0: Wake up with the Christian O'Connell Show. Wind down with Jones in a matter for the drive home. This is Gold with Higo. Isabella, what is the draw card for you for the best week of your life in Vegas?
1: Oh, my God, everything. My favourite movie ever is The Hangover, so hearing to stay at Caesar's Palace would be a dream come true. Just exploring everything. I don't know. I've never been to that Neon Lights Museum because I went to Vegas years ago. So just hearing all those cool things you guys have on offer would be a life. Oh, my God, it would be a dream come true.
0: All right, well, don't go anywhere because your chance to get in that Gold Class Lounge is literally minutes away.
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0: Concrete Blonde and Joey on Gold. And coming up straight after the news, you're going to hear an Australian song that a bloke wrote when he was tired of people wasting their life away on the beaches of northern Sydney.
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4: I have not seen the Sphere. And when the only time we went to Las Vegas, we were there for one night and we had small kids, which is no good for Las Vegas.
0: No, it's an adult playground normally.
4: Absolutely, absolutely. So I would love to take hubby over there and the helicopter ride, everything you guys have available, I would love to do.
0: Plus we take care of your airfares, the spending money, the accommodation and the Grand Canyon and the Eagles at the Sphere, as you mentioned, Gail. So, yeah, you are in the gold class lounge for the best week of your life in Vegas.
4: Brilliant. Thank you so much.
0: I'm assuming the kids now are grown up and you're leaving them behind?
4: Yep, absolutely.
0: Oh, I like the sound of this, Gail. Good luck for Friday.
4: Thank you.
0: We are fast running out of seats in the gold class lounge, but if you want to join Gail, stick around. Straight after the news, I'll let you know exactly when to call for the best week of your life from us here at Gold.
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14: 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At Seaforth, an oil spill Manly Road at Avona Crescent. Lane 1 southbound is blocked. In St Ives, crews are sorting out a truck fire from earlier this morning. Motorvale Road has two westbound lanes blocked at Douglas Street. In the Blue Mountains at Mount Victoria, the Great Western Highway remains closed in both directions. There is a diversion. It's well signposted. It'll take you through Bell and adds about 30 minutes to that usual trip. Right now, the M4 looking good, 15 minutes between Eastern Creek and Homebush Bay Drive each way. 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That's Sydney's latest traffic.
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30: Hey there, I'm Jai Morse. A 12th person has been charged over the alleged kidnapping and murder of Chris Bagzarian, who police say was snatched in a case of mistaken identity earlier in the year. A 51-year-old woman was arrested in Lethbridge Park yesterday. She'll face court today, charged with being an accessory after the fact to murder. A new report has named Western Sydney as the state's entrepreneurial hotspot. Blacktown topped the list, with Fairfield, Bankstown and Hawkesbury also recording major business growth. CEO of Business New South Wales, Dan Hunter, explains the reasons behind the spike.
31: I think Western Sydney's always been a growth corridor and an area of opportunity, and the population out there is keen to grow and start something for themselves, and they're opening businesses and they're employing people and they're serving the communities really well. I think that's the main reason.
30: Over to politics, and Jim Chalmers is backing the Prime Minister over Melongate. Anthony Albanese is refusing calls to apologise after he made comments about gifts from the Japanese PM on a podcast. The Treasurer telling the ABC he'll leave it to Albo.
32: His answer a number of questions about that, as have my colleagues. I don't think there's anything I could usefully add. I take him at his word when he says the way that it's been interpreted is not the way that he intended.
30: The state government has announced a $30 million boost to short-stay surgery programs to help more patients get treatment sooner. And Prince Harry and Meghan's latest documentary is being dubbed a royal flop. The Cookie Queen's film about Girl Scouts earning less than a 70-minute compilation of cat videos.
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30: Over to sport, a boost for the Roosters ahead of tomorrow night's NRL blockbuster against Penrith. Star fullback James Tedesco returns to the side after sitting out last week's win over the Bulldogs with an ankle injury. Teammate Victor Radley telling Fox they're stoked to have him back.
0: He's our leader, mate. He's our captain. He plays like it. The way he just lets everyone be themselves as well is a really strong thing. He always talks about just playing free and going after your best game, and then as a team it gets us all connected.
30: Penrith also welcomed back Dylan Edwards for the clash, but will be without skipper Isaiah Yeo. And the Aussie cricketers are going through their final preparations, with the opening test against Bangladesh getting underway tomorrow morning in Darwin.
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30: Mostly fine with some scattered clouds around Sydney today, a top of 19. Sunny conditions expected for tomorrow, sticking around until the end of the week. Right now it's 18 degrees in the city. Life feels better with gold. Wake up on the bright side of the dial with the Christian O'Connell Show, then head home with Sydney's favourite drive show, Jonesy and Amanda. 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
4: Oh, good morning, Sydney. This is Higo. One of the most common things I hear when I speak to people when they call for the best week of your life in Las Vegas is they haven't been away anywhere for such a long time. And I get that because cost of living is through the roof at the moment. You just can't afford to put money away to go somewhere, and especially like Vegas. And that's where we step in. We want to make your dreams come true with the best week of your life. Christian, myself, Tony, Jones, and Amanda have picked out a whole bunch of things for you to

0: Crowded House, it's only natural here at Gold. And in less than 10 minutes, I'm going to play you the scientifically proven catchiest song ever after a study of 12,000 people recognised it in just 2.3 seconds. But now...
1: 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It isn't.
0: 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Serge, you are keen for the best week of your life.
2: Oh, mate, I'd love to go to Vegas. I tell you what, I keep searching everything in Vegas to do, and I think, my God, I'm going to be flat out.
0: So you've never been?
2: No, I've never been to Vegas, mate, no.
0: What's the one thing about all of this that has really stood out to you?
2: I must say the helicopter trip and definitely the Eagles. I love the Eagles. I've never been able to see the Eagles, even when they've been here. And one other thing is that the Eiffel Tower there.
0: Oh, yeah.
2: The Eiffel Tower there.
0: Yeah, you can go up that.
2: Yeah, apparently so. Mm. So, I mean, I think, you know, I'd love to do that as well.
0: Well, if you can't get to Paris, you can always just go to Vegas, mate. You're in the Gold Class Lounge for the best week of your life in Vegas.
2: You little beauty. This is awesome.
0: Well, Serge, on Friday, we're going to find a winner, mate.
2: Oh, my God, I thought if I win, I'm going to go completely off.
0: Well, I hope that happens, buddy. Good luck.
2: Good on you, Dave. Thank you very much for that. Thank you, Gold.
0: Not many people call me Dave when they call up. That's nice. Thank you, Serge. We'll have more chances for you to get into the Gold Class Lounge a little bit later on this afternoon for the best week of your life in Vegas from us at Gold.
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0: Wake up with the Christian O'Connell Show. Wind down with Jones and Amanda for the drive home. This is Gold with Higo. And last night, did you do your census? Did everyone? We got that done. I know some people did it early, but it was a topic of discussion. Christian was a little bit confused.
1: My wife wasn't out, so I had to answer for all of us. And a couple of times I had to call her. At one point, the start, I had to Google, what year is it?
2: Oh, you poor thing.
1: I've been living this year as if it's 2027.
3: Oh, right, you're in the future, man.
1: I'm in the future, guys.
3: What's it like?
1: It's great. It's great. But I had to come back to now. So Trey was like, I'm not sure I'm equipped to do this. If I don't even know. Already they've caught me out with this quiz. With wait, what year is it?
0: Official stuff is done. 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
26: 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Some roadwork on the M7 motorway affecting southbound traffic approaching the Hume and the M5. Traffic crawling on the approach to Kurrajong Road at the minute. The M5 itself is making good time, though, getting from Preston's to the M5 tunnel in 15 minutes. Similar story for the M4, 15 minutes each way between Eastern Creek and Homebush Bay Drive at the moment. In the Blue Mountains at Mount Victoria, the Great Western Highway, it's still closed both ways. You'll need to take the diversion through Bell, which adds about 30 minutes to your trip. Spotlight's over $30 million clearance sale is on now. Hurry into Spotlight while stocks last. Exclusions and T's and C's apply. Sale ends Tuesday, 18th August 2026. That's Sydney's latest traffic.
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28: Hey there, I'm Jai Moss. Starting with breaking news, and police have dropped all charges against Bondi terror attack hero Ahmed Al-Ahmed. The 44-year-old was facing domestic violence charges relating to an alleged incident in March. Heading overseas, and the New Zealand PM will stay on in the top job after a confidence vote on his leadership. Christopher Luxon says he has the backing of his colleagues ahead of the November election.
29: There was a confidence vote in my leadership this morning at our caucus meeting, and I have the full support of our caucus. And our caucus is united and it is determined to win this election.
28: Also making news, Jim Chalmers says inflation still remains too high. It comes after the Reserve Bank's decision to keep the interest rates on hold. The central bank left the cash rate at 4.35%. The Treasurer telling the ABC a lot of Aussies are feeling the pressure.
30: A lot of Australians, I think, would have breathed a sigh of relief. We have seen inflation come in substantially lower than what was forecast, but it's still too high for the time being.
28: And McDonald's has crunched the numbers to reveal just how much Aussies are indulging in a Macca's feed. In 2025, the fast food giant went through a whopping 140 kilos worth of potatoes used to satisfy hot chip and hash brown cravings. They also used 89 million eggs and 51 million litres of milk for coffees and shakes. More than 89 million kilos of Aussie beef were also used for burgers.
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28: In sport, a massive boost for the Rabbitohs, with Latrell Mitchell returning to training. The star fullback hasn't played since round 10 due to a string of injuries and the recent birth of his fourth child.
0: So I think he's just taking it week by week, day by day, see how he goes. So I'm hoping we have him sooner rather than later.
28: That's teammate Tevita Tatola speaking there. And Swans veteran Jake Lloyd is on track to play his 300th game next year after re-signing with the Swans. The 32-year-old defender's triggered a games-based contract extension and is excited to be playing on in 2027.
1: Super stoked to be hanging around next year. 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So it's obviously a great feeling to hit that now.
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28: Mostly fine with some scattered clouds around Sydney today, a top of 19. Mostly

0: 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Wind down with Jonesy and Amanda for the drive home. This is Totally 80s on Gold and Dire Straits, Money for Nothing. Wrapping up a Totally 80s triple play. Hey, a big happy birthday to Mark Knopfler today. He is celebrating his 77th birthday. Other birthdays today include tennis ace Pete Sampras. He's 55. And do you remember this? Baby Got Back. Oh, yeah. Do you remember who sang it? Sir Mix-a-Lot. He is celebrating his 63rd birthday today. All I want to say is, thank God this is totally 80s and not totally 90s. Can you imagine if we had to sit through that for the, you know, having said that, I actually wouldn't mind sitting through that song. I quite like it. And there is a member of Men at Work celebrating a birthday today, and I'll tell you who that is in the next 10 minutes when we play us a Men at Work here on Totally 80s.
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0: the police, and every little thing she does is magic. Wrapping up today is totally 80s. Wake up with the Christian O'Connell Show and wind down with Jonesy and Amanda for the drive home. This is Gold 101.7. You got Tony Tenaglia this afternoon. This morning on the Christian O'Connell Show, talking about that census we had to fill out yesterday.
1: It was a lot more about sort of work than I thought.
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0: Yes.
1: How do you get there? 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
2: Yeah.
0: I just wrote, play music and talk on the radio. 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
28: 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Beverly Hills. Crash involving two trucks at the M5 northbound just before the left turn onto the M5 to head west. That's a good run out towards the Hume motorway, the M5. They're seeing a breakdown to Tenery Drive southbound past Rin Road into Strathfield, heading down towards the Hume highway. A steady run on to Tenery Drive past the Flemington Markets. A breakdown for the Harbour Tunnel southbound lane one just before you pop out at Domain with the northbound run steady, Moore Park Domain in towards the work zone. No problems, the M1 up to Newcastle. Get the viral Rimmel London Brownie Pie Lip Liner for just $6.50. Then take it from lips to lashes with new Brownie Pie Mega Lift Mascara. Rimmel London, now half price at Big W. That's Sydney's latest traffic.
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31: Good afternoon, I'm Chandra Llewellyn. A 12th person has been charged over the kidnapping and murder of a Sydney grandfather in a case of mistaken identity. 85-year-old Chris Bagzarian was abducted from his North Ryde home earlier this year before his remains were found near a Pitt Town golf club. Police say he was not the intended target. A 51-year-old woman was arrested at Lethbridge Park yesterday and charged with being an accessory after the fact to murder. The New Zealand PM has won a confidence vote in his leadership, saying he has the full backing of colleagues. Christopher Luxon framing the choice at the country's November election.
32: An opposition that wants to take New Zealand backwards, or a national government that wants to fix the basics and build the future with a plan that takes New Zealand forward. With that, I want to say thanks everyone. We're going back to work and we're moving on.
31: Police have dropped all charges against Bondi hero Ahmed Al-Ahmed, who became known for his actions during the terror attack. He pleaded not guilty to domestic violence and stalking charges. Nine Newspapers reports the charges were withdrawn after his father retracted his police statement. Ahmed saying the law's been served and he is a free man. Another bumper profit for one of the big banks, Commonwealth reporting a 7% jump in annual profit to $10.98 billion. And Rod Stewart's cancelled his US tour due to heart surgery.
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31: Updating sport, the Roosters' hopes of retaining Sam Walker have taken a hit. The Queensland Origin halfback has reportedly rejected a four-year offer from the Tricolours. With a salary starting at $1.1 million and increasing over the deal, it could see Walker test the open market from November 1, opening the door for PNG to pounce unless the Roosters up their offer. Some of Australia's biggest surfing stars have been knocked out of the Tahiti Pro. Sally Fitzgibbons and Steph Gilmore both bowing out in their opening heats. And the Aussie cricketers are going through final preparations with the opening test against Bangladesh getting underway tomorrow morning in Darwin.
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31: Cloudy, we are heading for a top of 20 degrees. Sunny tomorrow and Friday, tops of 20. Right now it's 18 degrees in the CBD. And life feels better with gold. Wake up on the bright side of the dial with the Christian O'Connell Show. 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
2: 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Thank you very much.
1: Hey, you've got one of the very few remaining seats in our Gold Class Lounge to enjoy the best week of your life in Vegas. What are you looking forward to the most about going to Vegas if you win the trip?
2: The Eagles.
1: Eagles in the Sphere.
2: Yeah, I reckon that would be awesome.
1: Big Eagles really fan, awesome. I'm guessing.
2: Yes, I am, yeah.
1: What's your favourite Eagles song?
2: I like New Kid in Town. It just reminds me of some friends that I had that were new in town and stuff like that. So,
1: okay. Oh, so you can relate to it.
2: Yeah.
1: Well, Christian's organised the tickets to see the Eagles at the Sphere. We've got lots of great stuff lined up with this trip, haven't we? Like that VIP nighttime helicopter flight over the strip, and then the shopping spree that Amanda's sorted, and Hugo's organised the Hoover Dam and Grand Canyon tour, and Jonesy's organised the tour of the Neon Museum. There's just so much that we're just throwing into this one week. I reckon you might need more than a week to be able to enjoy it all. Yeah. Well, Joe, listen, Friday morning we're going to find out who scores the trip. Christian's going to make a call then. Fingers crossed it's to you. Good luck.
2: Great. Oh, thank you very much.
1: Those seats are filling fast. Another one is going to be up for grabs next hour. Keep an ear out for that boarding call for your chance to score the best week of your life in Vegas. Fly United Airlines to explore more of the USA. Look at united.com. Is in excess and disappear on Gold.

0: of the Krishna Cole Show. Wind down with Jonesy and Amanda for the drive home. This is Gold with Savage Garden and Affirmation. And you got Tony Tenaglia this afternoon. Hey, Isabella, you have been calling us day and night to get into the Gold Class Lounge for this trip to Vegas. What would winning this trip to Vegas mean for you?
1: Oh, my God, I would absolutely die just to see that strip. Like, I've watched The Hangover 50 million times, so it would be really cool to do what, well, not what they did, but just to experience what Vegas would be like.
0: Jeez, I want to hope you don't want to do what they did in The Hangover. No tigers in hotel rooms, please. Hey, I've just worked this out. We've only got 6 spots left in our Gold Class Lounge. Because, see, Friday morning is when the Krishna Cole Show are going to make a call and give somebody this amazing trip to Vegas. So for a chance to get one of those seats, sit tight. Next hour, that boarding call coming up. Need you to be called 10 on 13 55 22 when you hear it.
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0: Wake up at the Christian O'Connell Show and wind down with Jonesy and Amanda for the drive home. This is Gold 101.7 with Cyndi Lauper and Time After Time. And it's Tony Tenaglia this afternoon. Census forms had to be filled out yesterday. Christian from the Christian O'Connell Show believes that we should have got a reward for doing that.
1: There should have been a coupon or a voucher at the end of it for our time.
2: Yes.
1: Yeah. We've killed you, government, just to giving us, you know, 5% off some OMO or something like that. Yeah. Old school print-off coupons. Are there still coupons around? You dread at the supermarket getting stuck behind some before there were self-service tills, where then they bring out the little old purse and about 80 coupons would come out. And it was like 5 cents off that milk. Yeah. Half a off a loaf of bread.
0: 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We got another chance to get into the Gold Class Lounge for that trip to Vegas coming up next.
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20: 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Yes, August, like now. Chery, for the road ahead. Top Ride motorcycle down Church Street, Morrison Road, Lane 1, southbound, heading down towards the Ride Bridge. Taking care of a medical emergency that was affecting Cumberland Highway, Northmead, approaching Old Windsor Road. No problems I'm seeing for the M1. A bit of heavy rain has been falling through Somersby around the Central Coast. Earlier broken, our truck has been cleared Bar Point northbound. M1 Mount Ousley up from Wollongong. Two lanes affected by a breakdown just near Mount Ousley Road. 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That's Sydney's latest traffic.
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22: Hi there, I'm Chandra Llewellyn. The state government is seeking answers after the suspension on the sale of defibrillators used in the state's ambulances. The TGA has temporarily suspended the registration but has not explained why. Health Minister Ryan Park says he'll be writing to find more information.
23: No reports any of the deaths or serious harm have been from any of the devices in New South Wales.
22: Commonwealth Bank has reported a 7% jump in annual profit to $10.98 billion, but mortgage applications are down 15% since the federal budget. CBA boss Matt Comyn says growth is slowing with higher interest rates.
24: And inflation placing uneven pressure on household incomes and economic activity. However, the economy remains resilient and we should be optimistic about Australia's long-term potential.
22: Prosecutors have withdrawn all charges against Bondi terror hero Ahmed Al-Ahmed. The 44-year-old had been accused of assaulting and intimidating his father at a Bankstown home in March, allegations he always denied. And Nicole Kidman, who's on holiday in Greece, has recorded a video for Sydney's Lane Cove Public School as it marks its 150th anniversary. She's a former student but wasn't able to attend in person.
25: Say congratulations on 150-year anniversary, Lane Cove Public School, and I remember running around that playground.
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22: Updating sport, we should get a pretty good indication of the NRL Premiership pecking order in tomorrow night's top-of-the-table clash between the Roosters and the Panthers. James Tedesco and Dylan Edwards have both been named to return from injury, and there could be more good news for Penrith. Legend Jonathan Thurston telling Nine, Panthers skipper Isaiah Yeo could be back before the finals.
26: They're a championship team, so he's so crucial to their chances, obviously defensively and with the ball as well. So, yeah, they're no doubt the red hot favourites, and yeah, it's going to be a great match.
22: And Tyler Wright has been knocked out of the Tahiti Pro. That's news and sport.
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22: Partly cloudy, we are heading for a top of 20 degrees. Sunny tomorrow and Friday, tops of 20. Right now it's 18 degrees in the CBD. And life feels better with gold. Wake up on the bright side of the dial with the Christian O'Connell Show. 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
3: It is Tony Tenaglia this afternoon. 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They have won a Vegas trip. So time's running out to get into that Gold Class Lounge. Pressure is on big time right now. When you hear our boarding call, which is going to be after Dragons, April Sun and Cuba, big caller 10 on 13:55:22 so we can get you into that Gold Class Lounge. Here's the boss now, dancing in the dark on Gold.

0: Wake up with the Christian O'Connell Show and wind down with Jonesy and Amanda for the drive home. This is Gold 101.7. We've got an artist coming up who spoke fluent German. In fact, this woman starred in several German musicals, including the German adaptation of Hair in Munich.
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3: Gold's best week of your life sounds like an exaggeration. It isn't.
0: Rachel joins us now. Have you been to Vegas before, Rachel?
4: You know what? I have, when I was 12.
0: Okay, something's telling me that that was quite a few years ago.
4: Well, seeing I'll be 60 in January, yes, that was a while ago.
0: Do you remember anything of the trip when you were 12?
4: Mum taking us into one of the casinos and letting us play the poker machine.
0: Oh, my God. Rachel!
4: Which we were not allowed and we got told off.
0: Does not surprise me at all.
4: It was fun.
0: I'm sure it was fun. Can you imagine that all happening for you now?
4: Oh, it would be amazing.
0: What would you be looking forward to the most on this trip to Vegas?
4: Never been in a helicopter, so maybe that.
0: The nighttime helicopter flight over the strip? I think that'd be amazing. Yeah.
4: Yes. It'll be a bit scary, but it'll be really, truly a one-in-a-lifetime thing.
0: It'll be worth being scared out of your pants.
4: Yes, definitely.
0: Well, Rachel, I am going to get you a seat in our Gold Class Lounge. So you officially now are halfway to Vegas. On Friday morning, we're going to find out who wins this big trip because Christian's going to give the winner a call on Friday morning.
4: Oh, thank you so much. So exciting.
0: Yay! Alrighty, 5 seats left in our Gold Class Lounge. A chance to win one of those coming up from 9 o'clock tomorrow morning. Fly United Airlines to explore more of the USA. 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Hi, Jonesy.
5: Hello, Amanda.
0: What are you up to?
5: 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Got any ideas?
0: I shouldn't have to come up with the ideas.
5: Yeah, why would you have ideas? Well, you're not good at promo writing.
0: Excuse me, I do have a large body of work to draw on.
5: Actually, that's a good idea. Large body.
0: Is that all you've written down, is large body?
5: Amanda Keller.
0: Large body. Great.
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0: Wake up with the Christian O'Connell Show. Wind down with Jonesy and Amanda for the drive home. This is Gold. And you got Tony Tenaglia this afternoon. Now, every day this week, you have a chance to play Jonesy and Amanda's memory recall. They're going to give you a bunch of words that you need to remember. Great way to test your memory or see how long it takes to lose that piece of paper you've written them on. But at some stage during the show, they're going to ask you to recite those words back. And if you can recite every word in the order they gave them to you, you're going to win $2,000. 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
21: 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The M4 motorway is starting to get busy now, westbound passing the Cumberland and Prospect Highways. Travel time's about 26 minutes from Church Street towards Mulgoa Road. Meanwhile, into Liverpool, delays southbound down the Cumberland Highway, heading onto the Hume Highway through town centre. Lane Cove Tunnel passing the entrance eastbound. A truck is broken down in the breakdown lane, but watch your speed on the approach here. Traffic is also getting heavy around Old Toongabby, Old Windsor Road northbound to Powers Road, and we're seeing delays starting to form southbound through Cogra on Princes Highway. The big birthday sale has been extended at Winston with a Y. Save 25% on blinds, curtains, crimp safe, security, shutters and awnings. Visit winston.com.au today. That's city's latest traffic.
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24: Hi there, I'm Chandra Llewellyn. Labor says no government has taken as much action as it has against gambling ads. Anthony Albanese met with Angus Taylor for a second time last night as debate continues over the reforms. Education Minister Jason Clare's told the ABC people want to see action.
25: On gambling advertising or gambling harm, the legislation that's in the parliament takes the next step.
24: A solicitor has been charged with 16 offences after police allegedly found firearms and equipment used to manufacture 3D printed guns in the state's north. Superintendent John Watson says detectives searched a Maury home and found four firearms and hundreds of rounds of ammunition.
26: Conventional firearms, meaning traditional firearms, by legitimate manufacturers. Other firearms at the location were made privately. They were non-conventional firearms, so privately made firearms.
24: The Federal Education Minister's urging students across the country not to walk out of the classroom for a protest against One Nation. Thousands are tipped to leave schools to rally against the party and leader Pauline Hanson. Several suburbs in Western Sydney have emerged as the city's leaders in business growth. Blacktown topped the list. And the UK office star Lucy Davis has revealed she has incurable stage 4 breast cancer. Davis, who played receptionist Dawn, says she was diagnosed around 18 months ago and is encouraging others to get everything checked out.
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24: Updating sport, Panthers coach Ivan Cleary admits other clubs can't compete with the tax concessions offered to PNG Chiefs recruits. Penrith winger Brian To'o is the latest to join the franchise in 2028. Roosters coach Trent Robinson is not concerned halfback Sam Walker has put contract talks on hold. It comes after reports he balked at the $5 million offer that was put on the table. Robinson says they have bigger things to worry about right now.
27: I think it's important to answer those questions because it came out today. But as a coach who's focused on this week and this year, that's pretty good news.
24: That's the latest news and sport.
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24: Partly cloudy, we are heading for a top of 20 degrees. Sunny tomorrow and Friday, tops of 20. Right now it's 18 degrees in the CBD. And life feels better with gold. Wake up on the bright side of the dial with the Christian O'Connell Show. 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
9: 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Bad, bad Amanda.
28: Am I going to see Jonesy?
5: And the virile Jonesy.
29: What a creep. I've heard them describe him as a drunken idiot.
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31: Yeah, okay.
32: Out of the way, Dobie.
33: Jonesy and Amanda, those are names that you would never forget.
34: It's showtime.
35: Well, hello there.
36: Hi.
35: Happy day after census.
36: Oh, how often is this going to go on? Happy 15th day after census. How'd you go?
35: I filled out the census for all the people in my house.
36: It's interesting, isn't it? Because a lot of those questions are your religion and things like that and your belief system and your sexuality.
35: Yeah.
36: When one person fills it out for everyone, what happens?
35: Oh, well, that was some fun times. Many, many jokes. So, mate, how long have you been a homosexual for? You know, all that sort of stuff.
36: You say that to your wife?
35: Yes.
36: Did you hog it so that you got to do it?
35: I like paperwork.
36: Do you?
35: Yeah, I don't mind.
36: I didn't know that about you.
35: I don't mind it. I like everything's tickety-boo.
36: Yeah.
35: And, yeah, it was interesting. You know, and I filled it out for my mum as well because she's, you know, in...
36: Did you say she was a homosexual as well?
35: I did. She would love that.
36: From the planet Thrangiops.
35: She's doing a bit of respite at the moment. My sister keeps calling it respite.
36: You mean, as a joke? She's a highly educated, smart woman.
35: You remember, my sister's an airline pilot.
36: Yes.
35: But she flew with a guy called Goonespy. And I said, Goonespy? And she said, yeah, Goonespy. And one day at drink, she said, is Goonespy coming? Because she'd never pronounced his name.
36: She'd just seen his name tag.
35: Yeah.
36: What was it?
35: Giuseppe.
36: So, wow. Does she ever make the announcements?
35: Yeah, she does.

0: Gold, good afternoon to you. It's Jonesy Demanda driving you home.
1: How fast can this thing go?
2: Faster than the speed of light.
3: Jonesy and Amanda's
4: Fast Five.
0: Fast Five. When we last left, Scott was sitting waiting patiently on the line. What have we learned about Scott? He is called Scotty among his friends.
5: Yeah, and by the end of our time together, I felt we'd qualified as such.
0: I think, are we at Scotty status now, Scott?
6: I think we've bonded over the first four questions, Jonesy, so, yep, I'll allow it.
0: Oh, good, I'm going to lean into it.
5: All right, Scotty. Well, here we come to question number five. Are you ready? Stomach in, eyes to the front.
0: He did actually say me. He didn't say you or me.
5: I didn't call. Did I call him Scotty?
6: You did, yeah.
5: Oh, and doesn't sound like you're giving me permission.
6: Well, you know, I don't know. We're quite there yet, Amanda.
5: All right, Scott.
6: Mandy.
5: All right, Scott. The question is, what's my mother's maiden name? No, not really. That's not the question. Don't poke the spider.
0: Okay.
5: Scott, here's the question. Victorian authorities are planning to round up 5,000 little penguins over several weeks to vaccinate them against what?
6: Would that be bird flu?
5: It is bird flu. This
0: What's going on there?
5: Is the breed called little penguins, Ryan? Or they just, is that your version just saying they're fairy penguins?
7: Yeah, I think that's, yeah, there's fairy penguins.
5: Thousands of little penguins from Phillip Island will be herded into a pen. They're going to get a vaccine against bird flu.
0: Yeah.
5: Victorian authorities have said this will be the largest vaccination of wild birds globally. Unbelievable.
0: 5,000 of them.
5: That's a lot.
0: Do there be some anti-vaxxer little penguins in there as well?
5: They're opting for no fluoride in their water as well.
0: And sort of Pete Evans haircut.
5: Look at those chemtrails.
0: Congratulations to you, Scott. You've won the jam pack, or should I say, Scotty, $250 worth of fuel coming your way.
6: Thank you very much, guys.
0: Have a good
5: Thank
0: week.
5: Thank you, Scott.
0: Remain
5: T.
0: thereof.
5: Coming up, TikTok Tucker. Yep. Someone is going to win a $500 Woolworths voucher and three cases of Skippy peanut butter.
0: Smoother than a fresh jar of Skippy. Also, Total Recall coming up. Your chance to win $2,000 on gold.
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8: 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Entering the lane curve tunnel just passing the entrance eastbound, the left-hand lane's been blocked off due to a truck breakdown. Crews are on scene. Blacktown Reservoir Road at Clare Street, two-car collision southbound. The M4 motorway slow westbound moving into Prospect, and we've got a run time of about 26 minutes, Church Street towards Mulgoa Road. Now the M5 motorway is also building westbound from the tunnel exit Kingsgrove to Preston's, about 25 minutes, starting to fill southbound for the Eastern Distributor Tunnel through Darlinghurst, and delays as well west ride westbound on Victoria Road. Don't miss the Giants' epic AFL-AFLW doubleheader, Sunday, August 16 at NG Stadium. 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That's Sydney's latest traffic.
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6: Ready for a surprise?
0: We have $2,000 cash to give away every day. How do you win? I'm glad you asked.
7: Tell me.
0: Each day, one of us will give you five key words that you will need to remember in that order.
7: Yes, so we will ask you later in the show to call us. If you can recount those words in that order, you will get $2,000. If not, we go to the next caller on the line.
0: Today, I'm selecting these words. Remember these words.
7: Well, I know. Okay, you're picking things?
0: I'm picking the words. See, if I, they're just random words. They've just come to my head in the last 4 minutes.
7: All right.
0: Today's words. Munch, Lionel, requirements, breaker, and oily.
7: These are all an in-joke.
0: They're all in-jokes.
7: From you and me over 20 years.
0: Yep.
7: Wow. Okay, so there's no rhyme or reason to those words. Only you and I.
0: And largely they all come from you.
7: No, and I don't even remember the origins of them.
0: I remember. Okay. Yes. They're all a little unsavoury.
7: About some unusual experiences we've shared. All right,
0: anyway,
7: so
0: they are the words.
7: They are the words. We'll ask you later on in the show to give
0: us
7: a call.
0: Something weird. Don't be freaked.
7: No, to either register at jonesyandamanda.com.au or call us later on in the show, now, at 1355-22. Recount those words in that weird order and you'll win some money.
0: Nothing weird about $2,000, friend.
7: That is true.
0: TikTok Tucker is back. Last week, we made the viral baked Kingston biscuits with tinned peaches.
7: They were delicious.
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8: 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Lane Cove Tunnel, the truck's broken down eastbound just as you pass the entrance. Crews have closed off lane one now. Congestion for the M2 motorway on the approach as well. Now the M5 is really building westbound. Kingsgrove towards Preston's, a 30-minute journey. West Ride, Victoria Road, busy westbound on the approach to Station Street. Into Cremorne, Military Road bunched up, citybound passing Murdoch Street. Denham Court, Campbelltown Road, building southbound at Denham Court Road, and the M4 motorway, underpace outbound at Homebush Bay Drive. Spotlight's over $30 million clearance sale is on now. Hurry into Spotlight while stocks last. Exclusions and T's and C's apply. Sale ends Tuesday, 18th August 2026. That's Sydney's latest traffic.
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0: TikTok Tucker. We make food from TikTok and eat it, and today we asked for your contribution.
1: We've been asking you for your peanut butter recipes. This is thanks to Skippy. We've been delighting in their peanut butter. You can get super chunk, creamy, or that's another super chunk.
0: Yep. Anyway, I like how you've got it all set out like we're in a store.
1: I like it, don't you? So today we're going to be making a recipe sent to us by Travis Hurst in Perth. And he said that this is a satay jaffle. This is his family's go-to comfort meal. Mm. And when I read the ingredients, I thought, it sounds like it could be delightful, but it's got some unusual ingredients. First of all, are you ready?
0: Yep.
1: We're going to get some bread. I'll make one, and then I'll make the others later on for you all. So let's just do a demo model.
0: Just white bread?
1: Just white bread. So we've got that. And now I'm going to...
0: The whiter the bread, the closer to dead.
1: Which of the Skippies will we use?
0: Oh, go creamy.
1: Let's go creamy.
0: No, go super chunk, super chunk.
1: No, no, no. Let's not go super chunk. Let's go creamy. Oh, will you take that seal off? Actually, I've just done it. There we go. So we spread peanut butter onto our bread. Look at that. That looks delish.
0: Mm.
1: Peanut butter. I'll do it on both sides because I can.
0: It spreads so well.
1: On top of that, we add some shredded barbecue chicken.
0: Yep.
1: Bachelor handbag. That goes on top. Actually, I'll just do that on one side.
0: Where did you get that from?
1: From the shop. So that goes there. Then we add some grated tasty cheese, which I have here.
0: Cool.
1: Where's that been stored? Unless you've timed yourself around me opening that. And then this is where it gets interesting. We add a drizzle of sweet chili sauce.
0: Right.
1: Would you call that a drizzle? Oh, hell, sorry. I'll take some
0: off. That's a glump.
1: Oh, it was a glump. I'll take some off. All right, anyway, now I'll munch that in a bit. The next bit is fascinating. A handful of crushed salt and vinegar chips.
0: Yep.
1: I'm going to crush them in the bag here. A handful of crushed salt and vinegar chips.
0: Okay.
1: Yeah. And then press that down.
0: Yep.
1: Put the top bit of the bread on top.
0: Yeah,
1: and
0: really.
1: Then we toast that until it's golden. So what I will do is I'll put this into our, I'll make the other two, put them into our sandwich toaster. When we return, we will be eating this delicious, what have we called it? Satay Jaffle.
0: Oh, there's got to be a better name than that.
1: Well, you call it something, we'll eat these.
0: Hursty's Jaffo.
1: Oh, Hursty's Jaffo coming up next. Hopefully not.
0: Or Big Travis's Jaffle. We'll come up with something.
1: I'll just eat the chips while you decide.
0: Okay. We'll taste this Hursty's Jaffle in the next hour on Gold.
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4: 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Travel time on the M4 motorway is pushing upwards of half hour from the M4 tunnel exit towards the M7 Eastern Creek right now, particularly heavy as you head past Homebush Bay Drive. Into the North Connects tunnel through Beecroft southbound, a broken down B-double truck near the exit, lane one is shut. An earlier truck breakdown's cleared from the Lane Cove tunnel eastbound entrance, and traffic on the M2 motorway is easing up on the approach, but the M2 underpace westbound through to Windsor Road, Balcombe Hills. More power, less emissions. 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That's Sydney's latest traffic.
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19: Hi there, I'm Chandra Llewellyn. A Liberal frontbencher claims net migration of around 180,000 a year is achievable. The Shadow Housing Minister, Andrew Bragg, telling the National Press Club a figure in that order would be enough to close the housing shortfall of recent years and benefit the economy at the same time.
20: This reduction can be achieved by getting the requisite skill changes the industry needs, by having modest reductions in international students, working holiday makers and some unskilled workers.
19: A 12th person has been charged over the kidnapping and murder of a Sydney grandfather, Chris Bagzarian, in North Ryde. A 51-year-old woman was arrested at Lethbridge Park yesterday. Several suburbs in Western Sydney have emerged as the city's leaders in business growth. Blacktown topped the list with its business community growing almost twice as fast as its population.
21: We're seeing huge growth around those Western Sydney areas, places like Blacktown, Canberra, Bankstown, Hawkesbury. The growth in businesses out there is actually outpacing population.
19: That's CEO of Business New South Wales, Dan Hunter. Another bumper profit for one of the big banks, Commonwealth reporting a 7% jump in annual profit to $10.98 billion. And Rod Stewart has been forced to cancel his US concert dates due to heart surgery. The 81-year-old posting on social media telling fans he will need to take the next 4 weeks off after undergoing the procedure.
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19: Updating sports, Dave Smith is ready to fire with the bat in the top end test. The Aussie veteran is yet to notch a century against Bangladesh ahead of tomorrow's series opener. All-rounder Bo Webster says he's looking ominous.
16: He's a bit of a marvel, I reckon. It's like, you know, we talk about these big training blocks and making sure you're ready to go. It feels like he could, you know, step off a plane from Sydney and walk out there and score 100 the next day.
19: And Swans veteran Jake Lloyd is on track to play his 300th game next year after re-signing with the Swans. The 32-year-old defender has triggered a games-based contract extension and is excited to be playing on in 2027.
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19: Showers for the rest of today, down to 10 degrees tonight, sunny tomorrow 20, and Friday sunny skies, a top of 20. 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
0: Wednesday is TikTok Tucker today, and today we're enjoying Travis Hurst's Jaffle.
30: Yes, we asked for your peanut butter recipes because we're doing all this thanks to Skippy today. And this, he said, is his family's go-to comfort meal. So we're making a sandwich. It is a Jaffle, as you say. Is a Jaffle the same as a toasted sandwich? Does Jaffle need to be sealed on the edges?
0: Yes.
30: But we're not doing that.
0: No.
30: All right, we've got our sandwich maker in here, sandwich press. So I've got bread. I've put Skippy smooth or creamy peanut butter on it. I've put some shredded barbecue chicken, tasty cheese, a drizzle of sweet chili sauce. And here's the essentially unusual but delicious ingredient. I've had to squash up some salt and vinegar chips on top. So these are now on our sandwich press. I'm about to turn it on. Mm-hmm. And when we return, we will be eating our satay jaffle.
0: We need about 8 minutes for a perfect toasted sandwich.
30: Okay, let's do it.
0: Okay, so the length of these two songs that we have, Ryan?
31: Yep, 8 minutes.
0: Exactly?
31: Yeah, pretty much.

0: Okay, we make food from TikTok and eat it today. Travis Hurst has sent his toasted sandwich. We call it Hursty's Toasted Sandwich.
1: Wow, it's so oblique.
0: Hey, you know what you look like? You look like one of those ladies at a lunch shop that, you know, you go in.
1: I've got my gloves on.
0: You got your gloves on. And you got your apron.
1: Yeah.
0: And you go in there and you have a bit of flirty banter.
1: Do I?
0: Hey there, darling, how are you?
1: Do you want onion on your sandwich or do you just smell of BO?
0: No, I wanted the flirty chat.
1: Oh, that is my flirty chat. That's as flirty as it gets.
0: Right. I might go next door.
1: What we've done. You said 8 minutes. If I'd let these sandwiches cook for 8 minutes, the fire brigade would have been
0: right. Yeah, some toaster.
1: Oh, whatever.
0: Are different.
1: Here we are. So we were making Travis Hurst's satay jaffle, and he said this is his family's go-to

0: Gold. Hello there. It's Jonesy Demander driving you home across Australia, Wednesday, the 12th of August. Can't believe it's the 12th of August already.
1: This is a very interesting discussion. We're not talking about the armrest on an aeroplane, because I know that that's a major point of contention. Though apparently, I'm reading here, it's long been established by flight attendants and aviation professionals that the middle seat is entitled to both armrests.
0: Yeah, I feel that.
1: That, however, is by the by. Put that aside. Because today we're not talking about the armrest. We're talking about the blind, the window shade. This woman has said, she sparked an argument, actually. She's asked, who controls the window shade on a flight? She said she had the window seat. She said it allows her to rest her head and nod off, blah, sure. blah, blah. She had a recent 11.5-hour journey from Istanbul to Chicago. She said she kept the shade closed to get in a few extra hours of sleep. She woke towards the end of the flight, startled by a blast of sunlight. She said the person sitting next to her in the middle seat had opened the window shade and was snapping photos of Chicago's iconic skyline as they landed.
0: Ooh.
1: She's asking, is it a free-for-all or does the person who has the window seat got control?
0: Because usually the hostie does all that, comes over as you're landing, opens up the shades. Because I think that takes away the awkwardness. I will say this person sitting in the middle has a lot of stones to reach across someone and open that blind.
1: But what about the person who's got the window seat who makes that call for everybody? Because you don't pay more for a window seat. You can ask for a window
0: seat. You can select
1: a
0: window
1: seat. But you don't pay more for a window seat.
0: Yeah. See, my wife loves the window seat.
1: Harley loves it.
0: She's ever been on a plane.
1: Yeah, Harley's the same. Looks out the window. When the kids and I fly with Harley, everyone knows that's his seat.
0: Harley's
1: Forget
0: fantasy.
1: Forget dental records. Everyone doesn't know that's
0: him. They'll call out, is there anyone that can fly this plane?
1: Yeah, and he'll say, I can, but I can't right now because I'm looking out the window. It's interesting because people go, how dare she, the middle person lean over, et cetera.
0: Yep.
1: But where does the person next to the window get off? It makes me think, whose right is it to decide that for everybody in that line, in the aisle?
0: It's an interesting one.
1: What do you think, Brendan?
0: Well, I, as I say, the window seat person controls the...
1: For the entire duration of the flight.
0: With that responsibility comes great... Well, with that power comes great responsibility because, you've got to be mindful of the person sitting in the middle. Like there might be some guy, Jethro, he's never been on a plane in his life and he's got a hook. So you think, okay, there you go, mate.
1: It's not just that. I like a day flight because I don't like the pressure of having to sleep. Flights love it because they want you to go to sleep so you're not demanding. They just want you to go to sleep.
0: Yeah.
1: So they want to pull those blinds down and make everyone go to sleep, even if it's 2 in the afternoon. Off you go. You're all going to sleep.
0: And I'd put them down at 2 in the afternoon.
1: But I prefer to have the window up while there's sunlight outside. Doesn't matter what the time zone is. But this, as you say, sometimes a flight attendant will put it down. But if a person puts it down, I don't know. How can they make that decision for
0: us? It's like the driver of a car controls the stereo. So who sits next to the window?
1: Presumably that's the owner of the car. That's a who makes these person responsible?
0: If you're a rental car, whatever. You're driving the car.
1: You're driving the car. You're just sitting at the window.
0: Well, you control that particular bit of infrastructure.
1: Is that the rule or are you just making that up?
0: That's my rule. That's how I would roll.
1: Does everyone roll the same way? I don't know. Is this maybe a tribal drum?
0: No. Tribal drum wouldn't be for this.
1: How about a pub test?
0: It's not a pub test.
1: Ugh, is it a whip poll?
0: No, it's not a whip poll.
1: Is it a... Would you rather? What did we call that?
0: Water cooler chat.
1: Well, then what is it?
0: You know what it is? We've opened a can of worms, Brian. It's a can of worms.
1: What's that noise?
0: It's a can of worms. And there's the worms.
1: Oh, my God. Stop. It's too aggressive. No.
0: I've got a can of worms be aggressive.
1: Those sound effects are horrendous. And who put you in charge of them, by the by?
0: It's a can of worms.
1: All right, it's a can of worms.
0: We have opened a can of worms on
1: closing the blind on a plane. Who gets to decide?
0: Yep.
1: Does anyone get to decide? Is it the person at the window? Is it their choice or not?
0: Person at the window, it's their choice. Right or wrong, it's their choice.
1: I don't agree. I don't know whose choice it is. Maybe the flight attendant. I don't think an individual can choose it for everybody.
0: Amanda, you've opened a real can of worms.
1: Okay. No, don't play it again.
0: Come on.
1: I'd switch over to smooth if I was listening to this.
0: Well, they're playing this right now. AMSR people are getting off. They go, yeah.
1: All right, give us a call.
0: 1355 22, give us a call on Gold.
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5: 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Traffic on the M4 motorway, it's pretty slow. Over 40 minutes now westbound from the tunnel exit in Homebush towards the M7. We've got delays to outbound for the M7 motorway coming off the M2 merge through to Sunny Holt Road. Heavy conditions southbound over the Ryde Bridge on Concord Road. Plenty of activity along the Hume Highway outbound through Yaguna, passing the station towards Edgar Street, and again for the Hume Highway at Wood Road outbound through Lansdowne, and traffic is also slow moving along at Camden Valley Way southbound through Denham Court. The M1 extension to Raymond Terrace is complete with new changes opening soon. Get across what's changing at nswroads.work/m12rtportal. That's Sydney's latest traffic.
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1: Stop talking about yourself in the third person.
0: Jonesy kind of likes it.
1: Does he?
0: He does.
1: He can rack right off.
4: 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Hello.

0: Gold, hello there. It's Jonesy and Amanda driving you home, closing the blind on a plane. Who gets to decide? No, it's not a whip poll. It's not a pub test, nor is it water cooler chat.
1: Who gets to decide, Brendan? You.
0: No, it just works, okay? I like things in its place. And what you have opened here is a can of worms, friend. That's what you've opened. And we deposit the worms onto the table.
1: The story was sparked. This is sparked. Okay, sparked
0: that's
1: an online
0: worms, Ryan.
1: Argument because a woman was on a flight, a long flight. She closed the blind to sleep as they were landing in Chicago. She had this blast of light in her face, and it woke her up because the person in the middle seat leant over to open it so they could take photos out the window.
0: I'm going to contradict myself here. I think if you're landing in a city and they've pulled the blind down, you're in the middle seat, I think you can do the reach over. I think you can. But I'll say this, if I was in that window seat, I would have had the presence of mind to not be a big hog and leave it down.
1: But who is in charge?
0: The person in the window seat. So if you can't handle the responsibility of controlling the blind, then the window seat, my friend, is not for you.
1: It's not responsibility. It's the generosity of spirit.
0: It's responsibility.
1: Well, then what if you want to, responsibility to
0: it's
1: who?
0: Like people that put their seat back. They're the same people.
1: It's not responsibility. It's being a good citizen.
0: Anyway, it's a can of worms.
1: Okay. Well, let's see what you think.
0: Connie is in Fraser Rise.
1: Hi, Connie. Closing the blind on a plane. Who gets to decide?
2: Oh, I think it depends on the flight too. But I think if it's on a long flight, if you're descending, definitely has to be up. If the person wants to sleep, put one of those things across your eyes and fall asleep. Because I like an aisle seat. Because I don't want to disturb anyone if I've got to go to the loo. So does that mean I just have to sit there and not get up if someone wants to go to the loo?
1: Yeah,
0: true,
1: that's
0: Connie.
1: True. I tend to agree.
0: Really, when you're on a plane, the great responsibility befalls on everyone.
1: It's not responsibility, it's manners.
0: Thank you, Connie. Aubrey has joined
1: Hello,
0: us.
1: Hello, Aubrey. Who gets to decide if the blind's up or down?
3: Window seat person. You pay the extra fare for it.
1: Do you? Do you pay extra for a window seat?
3: Sometimes, yep.
0: What about those little self-contained ones that you go in, Amanda? With the spa just back from the pilot.
1: Yeah, even the soap has a seatbelt.
0: Thank you, Aubrey.
1: Thank you.
0: Katie's in St Kilda.
1: Hello, Katie. What do you think? Who gets to control the blind?
4: I do think the window seat person, but it's a courtesy thing. Like, if you're descending into an exciting city, like, I don't know, put it up. And don't they make you put it down anyway during when you're going down? Or if you're in the middle, like, oh, excuse me, do you mind if you pop it up? I take a few pictures.
0: Yeah.
4: Like, I'm sorry, do not reach over me and open it and start taking photos.
1: What if you're asleep, though? What if you're asleep? Would you rather someone woke you up and said, do you mind if I move the blind? Or they just quietly went to do it?
4: Yeah, that's a sketchy part. I did not know about if, like, but what if I was woken up by that? I'd, like, scream.
1: Yeah, yeah. Thank you.
0: It's a good can of worms. Amanda's in French's Forest.
1: Hello, Amanda. Who's responsible for the blind?
5: If you don't mind, can I just quickly say I love your new time slot and now I can listen to you on the way home from work?
1: Oh, you can say that any time you like. And
0: we love praise.
1: Thank you, Amanda.
5: Thank you. That's okay. I think it's definitely not the window seats person to be in charge of the window.
0: Oh.
5: It's the pilot and the cabin crew. And a lot of the time when you take off and land, they say that you must leave the window up for safety reasons.
0: Mm-hmm.
5: So I think it's definitely not the window seats person's opinion to do that. But I do think that the person sitting by the window has full control of looking out the window and can hog the window and not let anyone else look out the window.
1: Meaning they should be allowed to. If they want to hog it just by sticking their big head out the window in the way, that's okay.
5: Other people don't like it, too bad. They
1: should have
5: booked a window seat.
1: Okay. All right. Thank you.
0: And Anne's going to wrap this up.
1: Anne, what do you think? Who gets to control the blind?
6: Oh, are you talking to me?
0: We're talking to you,
1: hi,
0: Anne. What are you, taxi driver?
6: That was a quick... Oh, okay. Look, I was recently on a flight, and I know you have to pick them up, landing and taking off.
0: Yep.
6: However, before we landed recently, the sunshine was absolutely blinding me in the eyes. I was on the window seat.
1: Mm-hmm.
6: And I must admit, I had to close it just a little bit. I was very courteous. I didn't close it completely, But I did close it, and the other two gentlemen beside me didn't seem to mind, but didn't say anything.
0: Yeah, but that's what I'm talking about, Anne. With great power comes great responsibility.
1: You sound like you were aware and polite.
0: You see the sun streaming in, blinding everyone on the plane, so you say, well, I'll pull it down a
1: bit. Yeah, and if the other people had a problem, you would have paid attention. Yeah.
6: Absolutely. I think we've all got to be courteous.
1: Yes, I think so too.
0: That's it. Thank you. Can of worms.
1: Oh, is this going to be a thing now?
0: I think it's a thing. It's already happened. You opened the can of worms. Don't blame me. Don't shoot the messenger.
1: I think you just want to use every sound effect in the archive at some point. Oh, that's a particularly terrible one.
0: What we need is the sound of the worms going back into a can.
1: Till next time.
0: Till next time. Emma Gillespie with That's Entertainment. That's coming up next on Gold.
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9: 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Coming up through Liberty Grove, a truck's broken down northbound on Homebush Bay Drive approaching Alton Avenue, a lane being closed off here. Earlier trunk breakdown clearing southbound in the North Connects tunnel towards the exit into Beecroft. We are really slow moving westbound on the M4 motorway, particularly towards Silverwater Road with reports of an incident. Travel times over 40 minutes from Homebush to Eastern Creek. M5 underpace outbound through the Cooks River Tunnel. Expect some congestion around Wiley Park up and down King George's Road at Canterbury Road. There's so much to see on Netflix this weekend. From the chilling mystery of The Last House to the laugh out loud chaos of 72 hours, it's all waiting for you. What will you discover next on Netflix? That's Sydney's latest traffic.
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0: Gold, it's Jonesy and Amanda driving you home. From the Daily Oz, she is the editor, Emma Gillespie.
1: Well, hello. We're hearing a lot about gambling reforms at the moment, aren't we?
2: And I must say, I heard a really good example of what this means and how bad Australians are at gambling on your podcast, The Daily Oz.
1: Yeah, so we have been unpacking this. In case anyone's not fully up to speed, there's this debate going on in Parliament this week. There's changes being put forward by Labor that would limit gambling ads. They would ban gambling ads from live sport, from jerseys. And there's this stoush going on in Canberra between all sides of politics. The Coalition, the Greens and the Independents are all pushing the government to do more. They're saying that this bill doesn't go far enough. And that all ties into this current state of play being that Australia records the highest gambling losses per capita in the world, which I think is an absolutely shocking stat when you consider a place like Vegas, when you consider these kind of high rolling parts of the world. Australia is the worst. Our national losses come in at around $36 billion a year.
2: Wow.
1: That is more than $1,000 a year for every single adult in the country.
2: Wow.
1: Which is staggering, right? And a lot of this conversation at the moment is centering around sports gambling specifically. Obviously, pokies losses are huge, but the national conversation right now is really looking at sports gambling. How is it affecting everyday people, especially young men? And there's this big conversation around inducements going on. So these are these kind of bonus bets, these enticements that we see from sports betting apps that problem gamblers are saying are really hard to walk away from. You might go into the weekend thinking, you know, not this weekend, I'm going to have a break. And then you get a text message from an app saying, here's $200 worth of bonus bets and credits. So there's that happening. At the same time, you know, we're learning that the AFL and the NRL themselves are profiting directly from the betting on their own games.
2: That was shocking to hear that.
1: Tens of millions of dollars a year combined. So we've learned all of this from a recent Senate inquiry into these gambling reforms. And that's where we heard from problem gamblers who said that, you know, they had been offered drugs, escorts, all these unlawful inducements to get them to stay on the platforms. And with that, there's a new report from FAIR. This is the Foundation for Alcohol Research and Education, which dropped a report last week finding alcohol companies now sponsor every single AFL and NRL club in Australia, and about three quarters have affiliations with gambling sponsorships. Which I think when you consider, you know, sport, young fans, there are all these concerns about how deeply these industries, alcohol as well as gambling, have become embedded in Australian sport.
2: Was it true that, like, the clubs themselves make money every time someone places a bet?
1: Yes, the clubs themselves have these arrangements. And I think that that's not been very transparently communicated with fans, sporting fans, gamblers themselves, with the community at large. The conversation for so long has been around pokies, right? We know poker machines are huge. It's a separate revenue stream. But now we're learning about the extent of these alcohol and gambling relationships with these sporting clubs and the codes generally. This research really maps that out. And I think, you know, when you consider all the young fans and how embedded these relationships have become, rightly so, there are these conversations about what are the broader long-term impacts of these sponsorships.
0: Goodness. Go back to harmless cigarettes.
2: Those old harmless ones.
0: Harmless cigarettes. Emma,
1: bring
0: them back. Thank you so much.
1: Thanks, guys.
2: Thanks, Emma.
3: 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Jonesy and Amanda. Come on, know what you're
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24: 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Sale ends Tuesday, 18th August 2026. Heading up towards the Central Coast, a delay still northbound along the M1 off the Hawkesbury into Bar Point after an earlier crash has just recently cleared. Into Rosebery, a broken down motorbike northbound Southern Cross Drive just as you pass Trevilian Avenue. There's a crash in Penrith on Parker Street at Barber Avenue. A couple of cars involved here closing a northbound turn lane. Looking sluggish outbound for the M5 motorway, King George's Road to Moorbank Avenue, and the M4 still stacked outbound towards Silverwater Road. More value, less fuel. 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That's Sydney's latest traffic.
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26: Hi there, I'm Chandra Llewellyn.
0: Guy Sebastian has settled an almost nine-year legal battle with his former manager, Titus Day, who has apologised for payments that weren't passed on to the singer. Guy said in a statement to Gold this afternoon, he knows the ordeal impacted a lot of people around him, but it was something he couldn't walk away from. The state government is seeking answers after the suspension on the sale of defibrillators used in the state's ambulances. The TGA has temporarily suspended the registration but has not explained why. Health Minister Ryan Park says he'll be writing to find more information.
1: No reports any of the deaths or serious harm have been from any of the devices in New South Wales.
0: Commonwealth Bank has posted a 7% jump in annual profit to $10.98 billion, but mortgage applications have fallen 15% since the federal budget. CBA boss Matt Common says growth is slowing with higher interest rates.
2: And inflation placing uneven pressure on household incomes and economic activity.
0: And Nicole Kidman, who is on holiday in Greece, has recorded a video for Sydney Lane Cove Public School as it marks its 150th anniversary. She's a former student but couldn't attend in person.
3: Congratulations on 150-year anniversary, Lane Cove Public School. And I remember running around that playground.
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0: Updating sport, former Wallabies and Rugby League star Brian Smith has died at the age of 59. Smith represented the Wallabies in 1987 before switching codes, playing 43 games for Balmain and Eastern Suburbs in the early 90s. Wallabies prop Angus Bell paying tribute to Smith in a press conference today.
16: Coached a lot of us coming through the grades and just wanted to say it's a really sad time and we're wishing the best for his wife and kids.
0: And we should get a pretty good indication of the NRL Premiership pecking order in tomorrow night's stop of the table clash between the Roosters and the Panthers. That's the latest news and sport.
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0: Showers for the rest of today, down to 10 degrees tonight, sunny tomorrow 20, and Friday sunny skies a top of 20. 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
0: 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Each day, one of us gives you five keywords that you need to remember in that order later on in the show.
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0: You are Michael Gold. Hello there. It's Jones and Amanda driving you home this afternoon.
1: There's been some controversy around a new children's toy. It's designed for people or children who are four and over. It's been, I think Big W has taken it off the shelves because there's been some controversy. I'll explain what it looks like before we go to the ad and what people are saying about it. It's called Chest to Cheeks. I think that's what it's called in the States. Here it might be called Butt Face or Bum Face. Okay. And it is a bum that's got headphones on its head, and it's obviously buttocks with the split down the middle.
0: Of course.
1: And two eyes on it.
0: I know how buttocks work.
1: Don't let the door hit you where the good Lord split you. It's one of my favourite sayings. So there's two eyes on it, and it jiggles up and down and does all kinds of things and makes noises. Here is the American ad for Chester Cheeks.
2: What's that? It's Chester Cheeks, the ultimate butt-faced prankster. Squeeze, and he lets it rip. He's dropping beats, jiggling cheeks. He's full of gas power pranks up his sleeve. That little fart.
3: Chester!
2: Always up to cheeky tricks. Warning, they cause explosive laughter and uncontrollable wiggle dancing. Chester Cheeks from Butt Face by Goliath.
1: Right. I love the idea of a grown-up getting the call to go in to do that voiceover. So good. I giggled all the way through that. I'm terrible.
0: Someone made this toy.
1: Well, someone has made this toy, and it jiggles up and down, makes flatulence noises, and it you know, you bash it on the head and it twerks, all this
0: kind of
1: stuff.
0: And it's available here or just America?
1: No, I think it's been a woman in Queensland spotted the toy at her local Big W, and she thought it was inappropriate. She said that she and her husband felt sick after noticing their children looking at it. It's been reported that many social media users agreed with her and said it was time for a recall. Big W has stopped selling the controversial toy. This is interesting because concerns were raised by child safety experts who feel that we should not be teaching children that it's fun to touch your body parts and for other people to touch them and to spread your cheeks and all that kind of stuff.
0: Is it, how anatomical is it?
1: I'll show you a picture.
0: Right.
1: I've scribbled on that one.
0: Right.
1: Because I was doodling.
0: But I didn't know what was going on.
1: It's like
0: in
1: a Mexican with a moustache, but that's just me scribbling and doodling while the show was on.
0: So basically,
1: it's a bum, and you can stretch it, and it'll make noises. It bounces up and down.
0: About that.
1: Well, here's what the news story in Australia has said.
4: It's a bum with a face, and a lot of parents reckon, well, it stinks.
5: I definitely would not buy that for my child. I think that's the wrong kind of, definitely the wrong kind of toy for a two-year-old or any child for that matter. Like, no.
4: It might seem innocent enough, but once you find out what it does, it could be perceived as far more sinister. The packaging promotes the toy as something you can stretch, squeeze, and basically twerk.
0: Right. Yeah, I'd say I'm not a wowser, but I'd say no. No. You know, because when I was a kid, there was a lot of toys that were banned.
1: You were probably of the era where you could fire an air rifle.
0: Oh, you buy an air
1: into
0: rifle.
1: Someone's actual bum.
0: But I remember Smash Up Derby, that got banned. Remember Bang Crash, Smash 'em Up,
1: Why?
0: Smash Up Derby's fun. I had, like, tons of chokeable parts.
1: Oh, I see.
0: You'd choke a whole crash with that thing.
1: Yeah.
0: And then there was slime.
1: Why'd that get banned?
0: Because I think it just got everywhere. So they added worms to it, slime with worms. And then they put on it not non-toxic. So people thought, oh, yeah, I could eat it. So all the kids were eating the slime. But the worst one was $6 million man, bionic woman, crazy foam.
1: And
0: it was
1: that?
0: A bath foam that looked like a shaving foam, but it would fill your whole bath with foam. But the active ingredient was flammable.
1: Oh.
0: So the whole thing would be a cauldron. You put your kids in the bath.
1: Wow.
0: Dad would come in with a smoker.
1: Dad had come in with the smoke. Well, Those were the days.
0: They were the simple times of the 70s.
1: I was given a doll as an adult, as a joke. It was a Peter Andre doll.
0: Yeah.
1: And it was not recommended for children under three because of small parts. He's not going to recover from that.
0: The Funky Junkie, indeed.
1: Is that what he was called?
0: No, that's his song.
1: Oh, was it?
0: The Funky Junkie.
1: Did he know about Chester Cheeks?
0: Maybe they should do a collab.
1: I'm embarrassed to say I've giggled all the way through that Chester Cheeks ad. I'm sorry.
0: Instagram is here. Would you like to play $2,000 on the line? Yesterday we gave away $1,000. Today it could happen for you. 13:55:22 on gold.
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8: 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The M2 motorway, a struggle westbound as you head towards the Epping Tunnel with a crash here. Delays are back through Macquarie Park near Lane Cove Road. In Narellan, a two-car collision eastbound Narellan Road at Maxwell Place. Really slow still for the M4 motorway, outbound passing at Silverwater Road. Delays southbound through Seaforth on Manly Road as you head down towards Spit Bridge. Expect delays into Warwick Farm outbound on the Hume Highway through to Governor Macquarie Drive. 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That's city's latest traffic.
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0: Instagram. Happy days. This time yesterday, Adam, $1,000 with Instagram.
4: He got $1,000 by getting the 10 questions right.
0: Wisely, and he listened to his mum, well, Alison.
4: His mum said, don't go for the $2,000. Don't answer the bonus question. You and I, we didn't say so, but we both thought it was a relatively easy bonus question.
0: Yeah, the naked chef.
4: Neither he nor his mum knew the answer.
0: Alison
4: so
0: came round
4: didn't.
0: To it in the end, but maybe Jamie Oliver's fallen off the radar.
4: Well, luckily, he didn't take that chance and went home with $1,000.
0: Anyway, 10 questions, 60 seconds on the clock. You can pass if you don't know an answer. We'll come back to the question if time permits. You get all the questions right, like Adam, $1,000.
4: Yep, and as like Adam, we will offer you bonus question, double or nothing.
0: Michael is in Port Melbourne. Hello, Michael.
5: That's me. Hello.
4: That's me. How are you, Michael?
5: I'm good. How are you?
4: Very well. Have you got your listening ears on? Have you got a quiet place to answer?
5: I am, yes.
4: All righty. Well, let's see.
5: Yes.
4: Excellent.
0: Good. Good man.
4: 10 questions, 60 seconds. Do say pass if you're not sure because we might have time to come back, okay?
5: Excellent.
4: All right,
5: you.
4: Adam, get ready because here comes
0: Michael.
4: Question. I'm sorry. Sorry, Michael.
0: Maybe Michael channel Adam.
4: Maybe Michael channel Adam.
5: Okay. If it means I get $1,000, I'll channel Adam.
4: Let's see what we can do. Question number one. How many hours are there in a day?
5: 24.
4: Question two. What's the name of the fairy in Peter Pan?
5: Tinkerbell.
4: Question three. How many of each animal did Noah take onto the ark?
5: Two.
4: Question four. What's the capital of the Northern Territory?
5: Pass.
4: Question five. Who sings the hit track Hips Don't Lie?
5: Shakira.
4: Question six. In a game of pool, what colour is the cue ball?
5: White.
4: Question seven. Which planet is closest to the sun?
5: Saturn?
4: Oh, it's Mercury.
0: Damn.
4: And I reckon you'd if you went back, you'd have known the capital of the Northern Territory is...
5: Yeah, I would have gotten there.
4: It's Darwin.
5: Darwin? Yeah.
4: Yeah. Oh, bugger.
0: Oh, Michael.
4: Michael, thank you for playing.
0: Thank you for being part of it.
5: Thank you for having me.
4: Thank you.
0: Like Michael, you can play along. JonesyAndAmanda.com.au. A sign, my friend, a sign that you are heading for team success for this Sunday's Logies.
4: What's the sign?
0: It just happened.
4: Really?
0: This is the second time this has happened in as many weeks.
4: Oh, I'm intrigued.
0: Yeah, my little intrigued-faced friend. We'll talk about that next on Gold.
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8: 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Sale ends Tuesday, 18th August 2026. Very heavy delays now. Westbound for the M2 motorway, taking half hour from the Lane Cove Tunnel just to get to Pennant Hills Road. It's due to a crash inside the Epping Tunnel with a lane currently shut. Really slow southbound from Top Ryde down on Concord Road over the Ryde Bridge. Experiencing delays along the Western Distributor off the Harbour Bridge, southbound pushing onto the Anzac Bridge. Also busy up and down Warringah Freeway in North Sydney. Still crawling westbound for the M4 motorway at Homebush Bay Drive and an absolute struggle down through Lidcombe now on Olympic Drive as you head towards Bourne Street. Save up to 50% with a family bundle at Sydney Zoo. 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That's Sydney's latest traffic.
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9: Hi, I'm Sally Pearson. Melbourne Mavericks have re-signed Diamonds representative Jamie Lee Price on a two-year deal. The 30-year-old played a pivotal role in steering the Mavs to their maiden Super Netball Finals series. Sunshine Coast Lightning has re-signed mid-quarter Ava Black until the end of 2028, while West Coast Fever's Alice Teague-Neill has re-signed for next season. And in tennis, Elena Rybakina has moved into the semi-final at the Canadian Open, defeating Naomi Osaka in three sets. Coco Gauff progressed by a walkover over Belinda Bencic.
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0: Gold across Australia. It's Jonesy and Amanda driving you home this Wednesday, the 12th of August. Well, mark this down as a red letter day, for it is a sign, I tells you. As many as 2 weeks now, you have been mentioned on The Chase.
1: Have I?
0: 2 weeks ago, you were mentioned in this question.
2: The lyrics to the iconic SunSmart jingle, Slip, Slop, Slap, were written by which broadcaster? A. Steve Weiser. B. Amanda Keller. C. Philip Adams. What do you think?
3: A. Steve Weiser.
2: Steve Weiser. Correct answer here is... Philip Adams.
0: Yeah.
1: Has it happened again?
0: Just then, moments ago.
1: What happened?
0: Your name mentioned yet again on The Chase.
1: Really?
2: An ABC series hosted by Amanda Keller is named for what musical instrument?
4: Flute?
2: The piano.
0: See, it's happening.
1: Is that a good sign? She said flute.
0: You are top of mind with all the people, the movers and the shakers.
1: She said flute.
0: That doesn't matter. That's all by
1: the
0: by.
1: Imagine a show just about the flute.
0: I'd watch that.
1: No, you wouldn't.
0: Just for the kooky face
1: that they do. Actually, that is true.
0: It just looks weird.
1: The Will Ferrell jazz flute.
0: It looks weird. I will say this. The time is coming for you. Your time is here.
1: You don't need to stress me out with this.
0: I'm not going to stress you. I am here. Mm. I am the wind beneath your wings. Mm. I am Colonel Sam Troutman to your Rambo.
1: Mm-hmm.
0: I'm the one that talked when people are saying.
1: What are they saying?
0: Never mind.
1: What are people saying?
0: But I'm saying she is the one. She'll eat things that'll make Billy Goat puke. That's what he said in Rambo. But,
1: you're not saying that about me.
0: But you are the king, queen of piece to camera. You can present anywhere. We could be on the train at the train station. I said, Amanda, do a speech about infrastructure. And boom, there you have it.
1: Brendan, thank you. I appreciate all that you're saying.
0: That's the skills.
1: Skills. It's all up to the fairy world. We just let it go.
0: Forget the fairies. Okay. This is your time.
1: Thank you.
0: And you're going to win this.
1: Just stop.
0: Yes, Ryan.
1: Come on, this is making me uncomfortable.
0: Ryan and I have got our matching suits.
1: You're not going.
0: We're there.
1: No, you're not.
0: Yeah, we're so there.
1: No, you're not.
0: We are there. Yeah.
1: You won't even be awake.
0: I will be there for you, my friend, and tears will be streaming down my face.
1: Can we not? This is starting to put a bit of pressure on me that I don't appreciate and don't need.
0: Because
1: pressure's not good.
0: Under pressure, what happens with coal?
1: Does it become an oyster?
0: No, it turns into a diamond, you fool. Well, Gina Hahn, Reinhardt wants to mine you, one of the two. But this is what it's about. And you know what? The Logies, a lot of people poo-poo the Logies. I've been many times. And I think of my highlights of the Logies.
1: I know some highlights of you.
0: I remember one year I went to the Logies and I just walked into a heated discussion, I would say argument, on the verge of fisticuffs between Paulie from Fat Pizza and a certain TV executive. Mm. And I walked in and at that minute Paulie said, I think we just let bygones be bygones.
1: I don't think he's worked
0: that
1: since.
0: Was good. I remember one time I was sitting at a table. I went there for SBS one year when I was... played the journalist in Fat Pizza.
1: Right.
0: And I was sitting at a table with an actress, I won't name her, but she had a real, like a droopy, one of those droopy tops. You know the tops that need the bosom tape?
1: Mm.
0: The tape had given out during entree. So I was sitting next to her and I didn't know what to look. I didn't know if I wanted to say anything. I didn't want to say, hey, by the way, your nipples popped out. It's fairly on my, it's almost on my bread roll. It was pretty much a touch. I think I brushed my bread roll.
1: Oh, come
0: on. No, seriously. I was there.
1: Touched your bread roll.
0: My bread roll.
1: Come on. And you've got gluten issues.
0: It did. It brushed it. What about Molly Meldrum when he hijacked Samuel Johnson's speech?
1: When Samuel won the gold for playing Molly Meldrum, that was a hugely sphincter-tightening moment for everybody.
0: I was sitting front and center.
1: Oh, we were all there.
0: I was watching it, and I was right near the big auto.
1: What hit your bread roll this time?
0: The big auto queue was just saying, wrap it up, wrap it. And this guy's got off his cracker. Okay. These are the great this is why people go to the Logies.
1: You know what?
0: This is why. And people will vote for you, friend.
1: People will be very relieved. On the red carpet, you're not there. You know who will be relieved?
0: Don't bring up. No,
1: Jules
0: don't bring
1: Lund
0: don't
1: and
0: bring
1: Jennifer
0: up.
1: Hawkins will be very relieved that you're not there rubbernecking.
5: Hey, search is underway for Australia's next top supermodel. Let me tell you, watch out, Jonesy. Get out of the way, mate. You perv.
6: Oh, he's photobombing.
5: 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What a creep.
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0: Anyway.
1: TV
0: Week Logies. 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
1: On Monday, it'll all be behind
0: Follow
1: us.
0: The prompts. Vote for Amanda.
1: Thank
0: I
1: you.
0: Want this so
1: okay,
0: much.
1: Okay,
0: for you.
1: Okay, stop.
0: And
1: it.
0: I'm not the sort of person that wants other people to get accolades. I'm a bit of a hog. I seriously want you.
1: All right,
0: to
1: thank
0: win
1: you.
0: This.
1: Just stop. You're not helping right now. You're putting too much pressure. I'm thrilled to be nominated. This is a wonderful thing.
0: I think
1: thing.
0: I'm being hugely helpful.
1: This will do. Thank you so much, Brendan. Speaking of the Logies, we've got Robert Irwin on the show tomorrow. He's in my category, yes, but he's also in the Gold Logie. We'll talk to him about that one. I'll arm wrestle him over mine.
0: 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We will be back tomorrow.
1: We'll see you then.
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4: 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M2 motorway through the Epping Tunnel westbound. A multi-vehicle crash where a lane's been blocked off. It's blown out your run time to over half hour just from Lane Cove Tunnel getting to Pennant Hills Road. Really crawling down through Lidcombe along Olympic Drive southbound at Vaughan Street. Into Kareela, Princes Highway is bunched up southbound passing the Oval towards the Boulevard. Still busy in North Mead, James Roos Drive westbound getting onto Windsor Road. Traffic is slow inbound over the Gladesville Bridge and delays in Strathfield Centenary Drive at North to Arthur Street. 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
9: Hi there, I'm Chandra Llewellyn. Labor says no government has taken as much action as it has against gambling ads. Anthony Albanese met with Angus Taylor for a second time last night as debate continues over the reforms. Education Minister Jason Clare told the ABC people want to see action.
10: On gambling advertising or gambling harm, the legislation that's in the parliament takes the next step.
9: A solicitor has been charged with 16 offences after police allegedly found firearms and equipment used to manufacture 3D printed guns in the state's north. Superintendent John Watson says detectives searched a Moree home and found four firearms and hundreds of rounds of ammunition.
27: Conventional firearms, meaning traditional firearms, by legitimate manufacturers. Other firearms at the location were made privately. They were non-conventional firearms, so privately made firearms.
9: The federal education minister's urging students across the country not to walk out of the classroom for a protest against One Nation. Thousands are tipped to leave schools to rally against the party and leader Pauline Hanson. Several suburbs in Western Sydney have emerged as the city's leaders in business growth. Blacktown topped the list. And the UK office star Lucy Davis has revealed she has incurable stage 4 breast cancer. Davis, who played receptionist Dawn, says she was diagnosed around 18 months ago and is encouraging others to get everything checked out.
6: Outgrown your home, but love your street? Knock it down and rebuild with Montgomery Homes. 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
9: Updating sport, Josh Hazlewood will play his first test in over a year when Australia takes on Bangladesh in Darwin tomorrow. Hazlewood has pipped Scott Boland for the final spot in the Aussie side. Nathan Lyon also returns, while all-rounders Bo Webster and Cameron Green have both been named. And Roosters coach Trent Robinson is not concerned halfback Sam Walker's put contract talks on hold. It's after reports he balked at the $5 million offer that was put on the table. Robinson said they have bigger things to worry about right now.
28: I think it's important to answer those questions because it came out today. But as a coach who's focused on this week and this year, that's pretty good news.
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9: Showers for the rest of today, down to 10 degrees tonight, sunny tomorrow 20, and Friday sunny skies, a top of 20. 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
33: 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Is Make a Band Younger?

0: Christian O'Connell Show. Yesterday on the show, we asked you for weird things in your freezer. There are a lot of you keep your deceased pets there.
1: Yeah, for how long?
0: Dogs, cats, a bat, some rats.
1: A bat?
0: I think the rats might be for people who have big snakes.
2: Yes.
0: You know?
2: What about the bat, though? Because you're not having pet bats, are you?
0: Yeah, no, you shouldn't. You shouldn't, you know. 22% with odd drinks and food. Someone with 21 Maxibons.
2: Oh, that's living. I'm jealous.
0: And then hard to categorize these ones. Someone's got some hail, as in frozen big, you know, the like rocks of rain.
1: Oh,
2: hail. As ice cubes?
0: No, but they live in Perth. So I guess if it hails in Perth, and it was on like Christmas or Boxing Day, odd. But still to go and get it, and you're keeping rain. Heavy, solid golf balls of rain, but you're keeping rain.
2: Who are you showing it to?
0: Yes. And bird seed.
1: Oh.
0: But then where do we put this? It's in a category of its own.
3: Hey, Christian, it's Jackie Gross. I had my breast implants in my freezer for 10 years. It triggered an awesome night at my 50th. They got thrown around the dance floor. Let's just say it triggered a bit of a poop tsunami, but that's another story. Have an awesome day.
0: Kind of like us, it's being passed around. What's that game? Is it Bop It?
2: Yes, yeah.
0: A very different version of Bop It.
2: Tell us about the boob tsunami as well, teasing us.
0: Who knew people had so much weird and wonderful things in your freezers? We got some calls coming in. Amanda, welcome to the show. Thanks for calling. So, unusual thing in your freezer, Amanda?
4: I had 3 red belly piranhas.
0: Oh, yep. Wow, piranhas.
2: You're allowed to have...
0: I thought these are deadly fish.
4: Yeah, they can be. They are from the Amazon and deadly. But my ex-boyfriend at the time was into like exotic pets, and he worked on the rigs and had the money for them. But really, it was
0: those riggers.
4: Yeah, I know, crazy, right? But no, he would have blamed me because I had to take care of them, and they actually one got sick. And, of course, then they attack each other, so I had to freeze them for the evidence so he could see the bite marks, knowing that I didn't kill his
0: You were going to get an independent post-mortem, like a CSI kind of thing in it. So you're going, okay, fair enough, okay.
4: Yeah.
0: Amanda, thank you very much for giving us a call. Wonder why I became an ex. Tomorrow.
5: I had a cat. He was 13 years old, almost. Passed away on us. He was 8 kilos at death, and we couldn't get him to the vet. I didn't want to part with him, so we put him in the freezer.
0: Oh, and also, 13 years, you had a great, that's a great innings with your cats as well. So they would have become a big part of your family.
5: It was. He was beautiful. His name was Splat. Splat, as in what happens when you... Splat the cat, as in what happens when you run over something.
0: Oh, okay. Oh, strange name for a cat and an image. And 8 kilos, big old freezer. We got one of those chest ones out in the garage to get old Splat in.
5: No, it was actually just one of those like split freezer fridge things, and we just emptied a whole shelf and popped him in there.
1: Oh,
0: bloody hell. Is it really? But any time you're going to get your frozen peas or anything, you see old Splat there. R.I.P. Gone too soon, big fella.
5: 4 days later, we took him down to the vets and got him cremated $500 later.
0: Right.
5: Due to the fact that he was so big.
0: Market prices.
5: Yes, market prices. Yep, yep.
0: Oh, R.I.P.
5: Splat. Not to mention, we have 2 budgies currently in our freezer as well.
0: Oh, blimey. Splat didn't take them with him, did he? To the afterlife.
2: The Pharaoh.
0: If I'm going, they're coming with me.
5: They're still currently in there, Christian.
0: What?
2: Oh, why?
5: They moved up because I don't want to let them go, and it's too expensive to cremate them as well.
0: Yeah, no, yeah, it is.
5: They
0: quite
5: want
0: a bit of money.
5: $200 to cremate a small budgie, so it can just live in our freezer and come move with us, which it did.
2: Oh my!
0: So what are you waiting for when they're going to have like some sort of sale at the crematorium? Hey, off he deals! Come on down. Everything must go, including your pets.
5: And I'm like, no, I want to. I actually go to the freezer occasionally. Go, hi, Birdie.
0: Tomorrow. This is amazing. Thank you so much for giving us a call, mate. Thanks for sharing all your stories. Very funny.
5: You're welcome. Bye.
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7: 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A multi-car crash over the Sydney Harbour Bridge northbound into Milsons Point, right lane shut and delays are building quickly. In Alexandria, a truck's broken down and it's closed off Euston Road between Maddox Street and Harley Street. In Bass Hill on the Hume Highway at Chester Hill Road, a car breakdown eastbound. Lane 1 is blocked off, cruiser on scene. We've got the left lane shut on the M4 westbound through Auburn towards Stubbs Street due to a truck breakdown. Crews also on site. 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That's Sydney's latest traffic.
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0: I can give you no finer, greater example that's more vivid right now than a recent situation with what are the odds, but became a what are the odds that became and begat a what are the odds. What are the odds? What are the odds? What are the odds? What are the odds? What are the odds? There were seven. 2 weeks ago, let's turn back time. 2 weeks ago, we have this call.
1: My mother-in-law only had boys, but always wanted a girl. And if she had a girl, she was going to call her Alison Clare. My husband and I got married, and I am Alison Clare.
0: We had that 2 weeks ago. Last Wednesday, we're replaying it like we do at the top of this feature to sort of jog your memory and go, hey, we had this. This lady was listening.
2: What are the odds? So I got into the car, your show came on. There was an Alison Clare talking about her mother-in-law who wanted to name a daughter Alison Clare. And guess what my name is?
0: Alison Clare. It didn't stop there. Who are you?
3: Alison Clare.
0: There were three, then there were four.
4: I'm Alison Clare as well, actually.
0: And then they kept calling.
5: I'm Alison Clare.
0: Number six called.
6: My name's Alison Clare.
0: I'm so exhausted. You still counting? We're just about to meet. Number seven, Alison Clare.
7: When I'm in trouble, my mum calls me Alison Clare.
0: Now, I don't think we're done with this at Alison Clare's. I think there's still going to be more. I'm happy to keep it open for the rest of this year. But we have stories to go to. Who we got here? Grant. Welcome to the show. What's your story of coincidence for us, Grant?
8: I just started a new job doing furniture removaling. And my first job, we loaded the house up and we went to take off. And I said to the bloke, where's the address? Because I'm driving. And he said, Melton. I said, Melton? I know Melton. I live in Melton. So we got to Melton, I back up this driveway and open the back door, start unloading, and this little girl come from next door and said, hi, Dad. It was my daughter, Selena. I said, welcome. We've just moved in the new neighbours. That was my first job.
0: You're kidding.
8: No.
0: It's a big kind of U-turn in a way to get back where you started from.
8: I know. My daughter couldn't believe it. She said, what are you doing, Dad? I said,
0: Dad's back early from a new job.
9: Must have been a rough
8: meet the neighbours.
0: Yeah. Grant, thank you very much. Great story. Take care, mate.
8: Thanks, mate. Bye.
0: Chris.
10: Hey, Christian, how are you going?
0: I'm good, Chris. Okay, what's your story, Chris?
10: About 5 years ago, I had a car accident. I had a guy sideswipe me. No number plates. He did a runner. I followed him as much as I could till I couldn't go anymore. Called the police. Police came down, did all what they needed to do. Insurer sent me off to a repair, and they said, obviously, I'm up for my excess. Insurer sent me off to a repair to go and get the car fixed. I pulled into the car, into the panel shop. The car that hit me is sitting in the panel shop.
0: Oh, no.
9: Incredible.
0: Wow.
9: Incredible.
0: What happens next?
10: Well, I called the police. Police came down. Took them about 3 hours to get there. They did their job, got his details, passed it to the insurer. Insurer waived my excess. I have no idea what happened to him. I don't really care. I just didn't have to pay my excess.
0: Oh, my God. Sometimes the universe just gives back. What a brilliant story. What a tow rag. I'm so glad you got that back.
10: Oh, help me out, that's for sure.
0: Chris, I'm going to give you a $250 Chemist Warehouse voucher as well.
10: Oh, fantastic. Thank you so much.
0: All right, Lydia, welcome to the show.
11: Hi, Christian. How are you?
0: I'm good, Lydia, and thanks for calling. What's your story, mate?
11: So many years ago, we wanted to go to Fiji with the family, with my parents.
0: Lovely.
11: And it never happened. And then many years later, my mum passed away from a GBM, and so eventually we got there and I sat on the towel and went to the water and said, give me a sign, Mum, I finally made it. You know, I'm sorry you couldn't get here, but we finally made it. And then I turned around and there was a little girl sitting there and I said, what's your name? And she said, my name is Grace, and it was my mum's name.
0: Oh, my God, what a beautiful story.
11: Straight after I was telling my husband that, and she was sitting behind me, and I got the goosebumps, and he couldn't believe it himself. He said, that is unbelievable.
0: Oh, my God. You're right, that is a sign, isn't it? And what a beautiful name your mum had and that girl had as well.
11: Yeah,
0: Grace is a gorgeous name.
11: Yeah, she was a little Fijian girl, which was unbelievable, so she was very cute.
0: Oh. Thank you very much for sharing that, Lydia.
11: Thank you.
0: Take care. Bye.
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14: 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Ends August 18 at participating stores, excludes local grocer. A multi-car crash northbound coming up through Milsons Point off the Sydney Harbour Bridge. We've had a lane shut with some delays back across the main deck to the CBD. In Alexandria, Euston Road has been shut with a truck breakdown. That's both directions between Maddox Street and Harley Street. A breakdown for Bass Hill, Hume Highway eastbound on the approach to Chester Hill Road. M4 motorway still slow moving westbound through Auburn towards Stubbs Street. There is a truck breakdown sitting here. Crews are on scene in the left-hand lane. Enjoy some great August offers across a range of vehicles with Cherry's August sale event until August 17. Yes, August, like now. Cherry, for the road ahead. That's Sydney's latest traffic.
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0: Got a phone call yesterday from my almost 22-year-old saying, Dad, Dad, the sign on the dashboard is saying low tire pressure. And then I said, when was the last time you filled them with air or checked the air? What's that? Need air. 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They're not just born fully aired. Are you
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0: 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All right, on the time waster today, we're asking to make a band younger. Make a band younger. Savage Kindergarten. That's where they met.
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0: Little Men at Work.
1: Bronze.
0: And Smashing Pumpkins into puree. It's easier to feed.
1: It is gold.
0: All right, Rio, what have you got? Make a band younger.
1: AC/DC are in year one.
0: Oh, you know what they got? They're in the uniforms.
1: They're ABCD, just learning the alphabet. Pretty good.
0: Bronze.
1: Blinky Bill Withers.
0: That might be your best of the year. Blinky Bill Withers. Oh, that's gold. That's how it really made me laugh.
1: This rapper's on his way to school. Schoolio.
0: Schoolio, yes, Silver.
1: And Slayer. What's the Gen Z version of Slayer? Slay Mama.
0: Bronze for that kind of gear. All right, what have you got then? We're looking for your make a band younger. All right, Powder Finger Painting.
1: Silver Plus.
0: Stephen, well done. Red Hot Chili Pepper Pigs.
1: Silver.
0: Not the Foo Fighters, but the Preschool Fighters.
1: Silver Plus.
0: New Toddlers on the Block.
1: Silver.
0: Decresh Mode.
1: Oh, gold.
0: Brilliant, well done, Laura Harvey. Bon Juvi.
1: Gold Plus.
0: You didn't put your name on that one. When you send them and put your name on, so we give you the right credit. But you, 720, well done for Bon Juvi. Tony Braxton Hicks.
1: Silver Plus.
0: New ones on the way. Well done, Paula. Maroon 1.
1: Bronze.
0: Green Daycare.
1: Silver.
0: Motley Croup.
1: Gold.
0: Child Carer Smith.
1: Gold.
0: Well done, Justin. Panic at the Playground.
1: Silver.
0: Wiggle Smith, not Will Smith.
1: Gold.
0: Well done, Tim Corrigan, for that one. Boys to Toddlers.
1: Silver.
0: Lincoln Playdate at the Park.
1: Silver Plus.
0: Tickleback.
1: Gold Plus.
0: That's very good. That's from Laura. Baby Gaga.
1: Silver.
0: Goo Goo Gaga Dolls.
1: Gold Plus.
0: Well done, Frederick. New Fetus on the Block.
1: Silver.
0: They're going up through the grades. Are we dialing it in, aren't we? Marcus would like. Cooties in the Blowfish.
1: Gold.
0: The Village Pimples.
1: Silver Plus.
0: Louie Lewis in the News.
1: Gold.
0: Pure Charles.
1: Gold.
0: Oh my God, that's very good, Adam. Cruel DMC.
1: Silver.
0: Limp Teething Biscuit. Special little soothing biscuit you could get. A little rusk.
1: Gold.
0: Boys to Infants.
1: Silver.
0: Teddy Swim School.
1: Gold. Oh,
0: very good, Lee. Not Dire Straits, Diaper Straits.
1: Silver Plus.
0: Not Wheatus, Fetus.
1: Gold
0: Plus. Gary, that's very good. Fetus is genius. And Crawler Notes for the last one today.
1: Silver Plus.
0: All right, who is winning?
1: Not Wheatus, Fetus.
0: Well done. Very, very good. That's the Christian O'Connell Show for today. We are back tomorrow. Thank you very much for your stories about weird things you've had in your freezer. We'll be going back through your answers to our alternative census on tomorrow's show. 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Look for the Christian O'Connell Show and you'll see us there. One of the big ones we're going through tomorrow. It's the heart of what is Australian. 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But what did you say? Find out tomorrow. Thanks for joining us. 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
23: Hi there, I'm Chandra Llewellyn. A Liberal frontbencher claims net migration of around 180,000 a year is achievable. The Shadow Housing Minister, Andrew Bragg, telling the National Press Club a figure in that order would be enough to close the housing shortfall of recent years and benefit the economy at the same time.
24: Reduction can be achieved by getting the requisite skill changes the industry needs, by having modest reductions in international students, working holiday makers and some unskilled workers.
23: A 12th person has been charged over the kidnapping and murder of a Sydney grandfather, Chris Bagzarian, in North Ryde. A 51-year-old woman was arrested at Lethbridge Park yesterday. Several suburbs in Western Sydney have emerged as the city's leaders in business growth. Blacktown topped the list, with its business community growing almost twice as fast as its population.
0: We're seeing huge growth around those Western Sydney areas, places like Blacktown, Canberra, Bankstown, Hawkesbury. The growth in businesses out there is actually outpacing population.
23: That's CEO of Business New South Wales, Dan Hunter. Another bumper profit for one of the big banks, Commonwealth reporting a 7% jump in annual profit to $10.98 billion. And Rod Stewart has been forced to cancel his US concert dates due to heart surgery. The 81-year-old posting on social media telling fans he will need to take the next 4 weeks off after undergoing the procedure.
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23: Updating sports, Steve Smith is ready to fire with the bat in the top end test. The Aussie veteran is yet to notch a century against Bangladesh ahead of tomorrow's series opener. All-rounder Bo Webster says he's looking ominous.
3: He's a bit of a marvel, I reckon. It's like, you know, we talk about these big training blocks and making sure you're ready to go. It feels like he could, you know, step off a plane from Sydney and walk out there and score 100 the next day.
23: And Swans veteran Jake Lloyd is on track to play his 300th game next year after re-signing with the Swans. The 32-year-old defender has triggered a games-based contract extension and is excited to be playing on in 2027.
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23: Showers for the rest of today, down to 10 degrees tonight, sunny tomorrow 20, and Friday sunny skies, a top of 20. 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
5: 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Or how it makes you feel? 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
0: What are you up to?
1: 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Got any ideas?
0: I shouldn't have to come up with the ideas.
1: 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Well, you're not good at promo writing.
0: Excuse me, I do have a large body of work to draw on.
1: Actually, that's a good idea. Large body.
0: Is that all you've written down, is large body?
1: Amanda Keller.
0: Large body. 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

0: Christian O'Connell's show. Yesterday on the show, we asked you for weird things in your freezer. There are a lot of you keep your deceased pets there.
1: Yeah, for how long?
0: Dogs, cats, a bat, some rats.
1: A bat?
0: I think the rats might be for people who have big snakes.
2: Ah, yes.
0: You know?
2: What about the bat, though? Because you're not having pet bats, are you?
0: Yeah, no, you shouldn't. You shouldn't, you know. Ozzy Osbourne's no longer alive, so one would presume that Ozzy would have had one. Your things keepsakes. We heard a lot about placentas, wedding cakes, kids' baby teeth. Very common. 22% with odd drinks and food. Someone with 21 Maxibons.
2: Oh, that's living. I'm jealous.
0: And then hard to categorize these ones. Someone's got some hail, as in frozen big, you know, the like rocks of rain.
2: Oh, hail. As ice cubes?
0: No, but they live in Perth. So I guess if it hails in Perth, and it was on like Christmas or Boxing Day,
3: yeah,
0: it's
3: right.
0: Odd. But still to go and get it, and you're keeping rain. Heavy, solid golf balls of rain, sure. But you're keeping rain.
2: Who are you showing it to?
0: Yes. And birdseed.
1: Oh.
0: But then where do we put this? It's in a category of its own.
4: Hey, Christian, it's Jackie Gross. I had my breast implants in my freezer for 10 years. It triggered an awesome night at my 50th. They got thrown around the dance floor. Let's just say it triggered a bit of a poop tsunami, but that's another story. I hope this is the best thing that you've had in your freezer that somebody's rung up about. Have an awesome day.
0: Kind of like because it's being passed around. What's that game? Is it Bop It?
2: Yes, yeah.
0: A very different version of Bop It.
2: Tell us about the boob tsunami as well, teasing us.
0: Let's have that as title of today's show, by the way. Boob tsunami.
5: Hi, Christian. It's Julia. The weirdest thing I had in my freezer was actually my mum's big toe. She fell off a ladder. Her toe come off in the ladder. And my father was away.
0: No, I can't hear any more of that.
2: Toe came off in the ladder.
0: Not just that. One of the producers, when these have been recording in, I can hear people talking in the background. You remember that thing we had a couple of weeks ago? When I can hear someone chuntering in the background.
5: So we had two axolotls in our freezer. I had a flatmate that did a little bit of Google research, and apparently when an axolotl passes away, if you freeze it, you can bring them back to life. Unfortunately, that story's not true.
0: Who knew people had so much weird and wonderful things in your freezers? We've got some calls coming in. We'll go to them next.
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0: Christian O'Connell Show. We're asking you unusual things you've had in your freezer. Looking at some of the lines here. Patricia, her husband had an eastern bearded dragon sat in there for a week.
1: Just sat in there.
0: Sort of chilling out on a bit of own time. Lee in Sydney, microbats. Dogs had attacked it, needed to test it for disease.
2: Oh.
0: I mean, who's doing the testing there? You got a laboratory out in the garage? Amanda, welcome to the show. Good morning, Amanda.
3: Good morning, guys. How are you?
0: I'm good. And thanks for calling. So, unusual thing in your freezer, Amanda?
3: I had 3 red belly piranhas.
0: Oh, yep. Wow, piranhas.
1: You're allowed to have...
0: I thought these are deadly fish.
3: Yeah, they can be. They are from Amazon and deadly. But my boyfriend at the time was into like exotic pets, and he worked on the rigs and had the money for them. But really, it was
0: those riggers.
3: Yeah, I know, crazy, right? But
0: right.
3: He would have blamed me because I had to take care of them. So there had to be, and they actually, one got sick. And, of course, then they attack each other, so I had to freeze them for the evidence so he could see the bite marks, knowing that I didn't kill his
0: You were going to get an independent post-mortem, like a CSI kind of thing in it. So we go, okay, fair enough, okay.
3: Absolutely, because I know he paid a lot of money for them.
0: Really?
3: And then he left them in my care. But, I mean, the water is so precise that off by the littlest bit, they just get ill because they need that. You know, ecosystem.
0: Human blood.
3: Amazon. But yeah, that's it.
0: Long way
3: but
0: from
3: no,
0: the
3: they
0: Amazon.
3: No, they don't bite the hand that feeds them.
0: We're really going into it in detail.
3: Yeah. But that was it.
0: Lovely.
3: Great red belly.
0: Yeah. Amanda, thank you very much for giving us a call.
3: Okay, have a great day, guys.
0: Wonder why I became an ex. Tamara, good morning. Sound like a keeper.
4: Good morning, Christian.
0: Good morning, Tamara. Those riggers.
4: Hang on.
0: Hello, you all right?
1: Sorry.
0: We good?
4: Yep, we're good. I had a cat. He was 13 years old almost. Oh. Passed away on us. He was 8 kilos at death. And we couldn't get him to the vet. I didn't want to part with him. So we put him in the freezer.
0: Oh. And also, 13 years, you had a great, that's a great innings with your cats as well. So they would have become a big part of your family.
4: It was. He was beautiful. His name was Splat.
0: Splat,
4: as in what happens when you splat the cat, in what happens when you run over something.
0: Oh, okay. Oh, strange name for a cat and an image. And 8 kilos, big old freezer. We got one of those chest ones out in the garage to get old Splat in.
4: No, it was actually just one of those like split freezer fridge things, and we just emptied a whole shelf and popped him in there.
1: Oh,
0: bloody hell. Is it really? But any time you're going to get your frozen peas or anything, you see old Splat there. All right, Pete, gone too soon, big fella.
4: 4 days later, we took him down to the vets and got him cremated $500 later.
0: Right.
4: Due to the fact that he was so big.
0: Market prices.
4: Yep.
0: Oh, R.I.P.
4: Splat. Not to mention, we have 2 budgies currently in our freezer as well.
0: Oh, blimey. Splat didn't take them with him, did he? To the afterlife.
1: The Pharaoh.
0: If I'm going, they're coming with me.
4: They're still currently in there, Christian.
0: What?
1: Oh, why?
4: They moved up because I don't want to let them go, and it's too expensive to cremate them as well.
0: Yeah, no, yeah, it is
4: they
0: quite a bit of money.
4: They want $200 to cremate a small budgie, so
2: oh,
4: I was
2: wow.
4: like, it can just live in our freezer and come move with us, which it did.
1: Oh, my God.
0: So what, are you waiting for when they're going to have, like, some sort of sale at the crematorium? Hey, offy deals. Come on down. Everything must go, including your pets.
4: And I'm like, no, I want to. I actually go to the freezer occasionally and go, hi, birdies.
0: Tamara, this is amazing. Thank you so much for giving us a call, mate. Thanks for sharing all your stories. Very funny.
4: You're welcome. Thank you.
0: Listen, R.I.P. Splat, you sound like an awesome cat. I got a big 8-kilo one as well, Larry.
4: Thank you, Christian. And I listen to you every morning as well. I
0: thank
4: love
0: you,
4: your radio show.
0: All right, bless you. Thanks a lot, Tamara. Have a good
4: thank
0: morning.
4: You. Bye.
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0: Christian O'Connell Show. Good morning, Brock. Christian, we're thinking in my freezer when it was grandma.
1: Oh.
0: Let me explain. You need to. It was an old chest freezer, and one day she reached to grab something down low and fell in. Oh. And then we had to put in a false floor to raise everything higher so this never happened again.
1: Oh,
0: you can't have Nana falling in a freezer. We can't.
1: Brock,
0: thank you. Christian, in my youth, my friend and I did a tourist drive around the Glasshouse Mountains north of Brisbane. There were several stops around the very vast area. At each stop, whatever direction we took throughout the day, we bump into the same family each and every time. They were the most annoying people we've ever met. thank you very much for that. All right, let's get some stories on then. What are the odds? Who we got here? Grant. Good morning, Grant.
2: Yes, good morning, Christian.
0: Welcome to the show. What's your story of coincidence for us, Grant?
2: I just started a new job doing furniture removaling, and my first job, we loaded the house up from Maribyrnong, and we went to take off, and I said to the bloke, where's the address, because I'm driving, and he said, Melton. I said, Melton? I know Melton. I live in Melton. So we got to Melton, I back up this driveway, and open the back door, start unloading, and this little girl come from next door and said, hi, Dad. It was my daughter, Selena. I said, welcome. We've just moved in the new neighbours. That was my first job.
0: You're kidding.
2: No.
0: It's a big kind of U-turn in a way to get back where you started from.
2: I know. My daughter couldn't believe it. She said, what are you doing, Dad? I said,
0: Dad's back early from a new job.
3: Must have been a rough first day.
0: Yeah. Grant, thank you very much. Great story. Take care, mate.
2: Thanks, mate. Bye.
0: Chris, good morning.
4: Hey, Christian, how are you going?
0: I'm good, Chris. Okay, what's your story, Chris?
4: About 5 years ago, I had a car accident. I had a guy sideswipe me. No number plates. He did a runner. I followed him as much as I could till I couldn't go anymore. Called the police. Police came down, did all what they needed to do. Insurer sent me off to a repair, and they said, obviously, I'm up for my excess. Insurer sent me off to a repair to go and get the car fixed. I pulled into the car, into the panel shop. The car that hit me is sitting in the panel shop.
0: Oh, no.
3: Incredible.
0: Wow.
3: Incredible.
0: What happens next?
4: Well, I called the police. Police came down. Took them about 3 hours to get there. They did their job, got his details, passed it to the insurer. Insurer waived my excess. I have no idea what happened to him. I don't really care. I just didn't have to pay my excess.
0: Oh, my God. Sometimes, the universe just gives back. What a brilliant story. What a tow rag. I'm so glad you got that back.
4: Oh, help me out, that's for sure.
0: Chris, I'm going to give you a $250 Chemist Warehouse voucher as well.
4: Oh, fantastic. Thank you so much.
0: All right, thanks for your story, Chris. Have a good day. Let's squeeze one more in. Lydia, good morning. Welcome to the show.
5: Hi, Christian. How are you?
0: I'm good, Lydia, and thanks for calling. What's your story, mate?
5: So many years ago, we wanted to go to Fiji with the family, with my parents.
0: Lovely.
5: And it never happened. And then many years later, my mum passed away from a GBM, and so eventually we got there and I sat on the towel and went to the water and said, give me a sign, Mum, I finally made it. You know, I'm sorry you couldn't get here, but we finally made it. And then I turned around and there was a little girl sitting there and I said, what's your name? And she said, my name is Grace, and it was my mum's name.
0: Oh, my God, what a beautiful story.
5: Straight after, I was telling my husband that, and she was sitting behind me, and I got the goosebumps, and he couldn't believe it himself. He said, that is unbelievable.
0: Oh, my God. You're right, that is a sign, isn't it? And what a beautiful name your mum had and that girl had as well.
5: Yeah,
0: Grace is a gorgeous name.
5: Yeah. Oh. She was a little Fijian girl, which was unbelievable, so she was very cute.
0: Oh. Thank you very much for sharing that, Lydia, and have a nice day.
5: Thank you.
0: Take care. Bye.
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0: Christian O'Connell Show. Good morning, Tim McGrath. My mother-in-law, she had a frangipani tree. The first flower ever produced was on the first anniversary of her passing.
1: Aww.
0: Oh, Tim, what an incredible story. Now, this show loves stories. There's no way, easy way for me to pivot from that beautiful story to this. But such is life. This is from Johnny. Christian, if my memory serves me correctly, some time ago on the show, there was an expose on strange things you've seen in hard rubbish. Expose, it feels like you journalists would do that.
2: Yeah.
0: We're getting stories, yeah. I don't think there was any exposes going on. Anyway, I live in a rather expensive suburb. Must be nice, sir. Mm. Must be nice, Johnny. And once a year, we have a hard rubbish collection. And when we do, we always get out to have a good wander around to see what people are getting rid of. It's quite entertaining. Anyway, on a 5 a.m. walk this morning, I noticed this. I thought it was the packaging at first, but then I poked it with my foot. It felt a little bit weighty. I couldn't believe what we were seeing. Straight away, we thought of your show, and we've sent you this photo. They sent me a photo. It might be dark at 5 a.m., but that is very, very clear what that is. It's bright. It's pink.
2: Mm-hmm.
0: And it's...
2: It gives joy?
1: Oh.
0: It does. Free to a good home.
2: Hard rubbish indeed.
0: Hard rubbish. That is... Wow. What a country. I think that's more revealing about Australia than the census. All right, on the time waster today, we're asking to make a band younger. $250 voucher at Red Rooster. $10 whole roast chickens, Monday to Wednesday. Only at Red Rooster, Australia's favourite roast. Make a band younger. Savage Kindergarten. That's where they met.
2: Silver Plus.
0: Kings of Lego.
2: Silver.
0: ABBA have all got kids. They've formed a band together. ABBA.
2: Gold.
0: Silver high chair, please.
2: Silver Plus.
0: Little Men at Work.
2: Bronze.
0: And Smashing Pumpkins into puree. It's easier to feed.
2: It is gold.
0: All right, Rio, what have you got? Make a band younger.
2: AC/DC are in year one.
0: Oh, you what they got? They're in the uniforms.
2: They're ABCD. Just learning the alphabet. Pretty good.
0: Bronze.
2: Blinky Bill Withers.
0: That might be your best of the year. Blinky Bill Withers. Oh, that's gold. That's how it really made me laugh.
2: This rapper's on his way to school. Schoolio.
0: Schoolio. Yes, Silver.
2: And Slayer. What's the Gen Z version of Slayer? Slay Mama.
0: Bronze for that kind of gear. All right, what have you got then? We're looking for your make a band younger. I don't know, up in there, sorry.
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0: Stephen Welder. Red Hot Chili Pepper Pigs.
1: Silver.
0: Oh, I should just mention Higo, who's coming up in 10 minutes' time after us. Alanis Bassinet.
1: Oh, very good goal.
0: That is incredible. Well done. Not the Foo Fighters, but the Preschool Fighters.
1: Silver plus.
0: New Toddlers on the Block.
1: Silver.
0: Decreche Mode.
1: Oh, gold.
0: Brilliant. Well done, Laura Harvey. Bon Jovi.
1: Gold plus.
0: You didn't put your name on that one. When you send them and put your name on, so we give you the right credit. But you, 720, well done for Bon Jovi. Tony Braxton Hicks.
1: Silver plus.
0: Newborns on the way, well done, Paula. Maroon 1.
1: Bronze.
0: Green Daycare.
1: Silver.
0: Motley Croup.
1: Gold.
0: Child Care Smith.
1: Gold.
0: Well done, Justin. Panic at the Playground.
1: Silver.
0: Wiggle Smith, not Will Smith.
1: Gold.
0: Well done, Tim Corrigan, for that one. Boys to Toddlers.
1: Silver.
0: Lincoln Playdate at the Park.
1: Silver plus.
0: Tickleback.
1: Gold plus.
0: That's very good. That's from Laura. Baby Gaga.
1: Silver.
0: Goo Goo Gaga Dolls.
1: Gold plus.
0: Well done, Frederick. New Fetus on the Block.
1: Silver.
0: They're going up through the grades, so we're dialing it in, aren't we? Marcus with that. Cooties in the Blowfish.
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0: Pure Charles.
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0: Oh my God, that's very good, Adam. Cruel DMC.
1: Silver.
0: Limp Teething Biscuit. Special little biscuit you could get. A little rusk.
1: Gold.
0: Boys to Infants.
1: Silver.
0: Teddy Swim School.
1: Gold. Oh,
0: very good, Lee. Not Dire Straits, Diaper Straits.
1: Silver plus.
0: Not Wheatus, Fetus.
1: Gold
0: plus. Gary, that's very good. Fetus is genius. And Crawler Notes, the last one today.
1: Silver plus.
0: All right, who is winning $250 spent at Red Rooster?
1: Not Wheatus, Fetus.
0: Well done. Very, very good. That is Gary, your today's winner. Thank you very much for joining us. We're back tomorrow going through more of your answers for our senseless census.
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10: Wednesday is TikTok Tucker today, and today we're enjoying Travis Hurst's Jaffle.
11: Yes, we asked for your peanut butter recipes, because we're doing all this thanks to Skippy today. And this, he said, is his family's go-to comfort meal. So we're making a sandwich. It is a Jaffle, as you say. Is a Jaffle the same as a toasted sandwich? Does Jaffle need to be sealed on the edges?
10: Yes.
11: So we're not doing that?
10: No.
11: All right, we've got our sandwich maker in here, sandwich press. So I've got bread. I've put Skippy smooth or creamy peanut butter on it. I've put some shredded barbecue chicken, tasty cheese, a drizzle of sweet chili sauce. And here's the essentially unusual but delicious ingredient. I've had to squash up some salt and vinegar chips on top. So these are now on our sandwich press. I'm about to turn it on. Mm-hmm. And when we return, we will be eating our satay jacket.
10: We need about 8 minutes for a perfect toasted sandwich.
11: Okay, let's do it.
10: Ryan?
12: Yep, 8 minutes.
10: Exactly?
12: Yeah, pretty much.
11: All right.
10: Okay.
11: Sandwiches are cooking.
10: It's Jonesy and Amanda driving you home.

0: We make food from TikTok and eat it today. Travis Hurst has sent us his toasted sandwich. We call it Hursty's Toasted Sandwich.
1: Wow, it's so oblique.
0: Hey, you know what you look like? You look like one of those ladies at a lunch shop that, you know, you go in.
1: I've got my gloves on.
0: You got your gloves on. And you got your apron.
1: Yeah.
0: And you go in there and you have a bit of flirty banter.
1: Do I?
0: Hey there, darling, how are you?
1: Do you want onion on your sandwich or do you just smell of BO?
0: No, I wanted the flirty chat.
1: Oh, that is my flirty chat. That's as flirty as it gets.
0: Right. I might go next door.
1: What we've done. You said 8 minutes. If I'd let these sandwiches cook for 8 minutes, the fire brigade would have been
0: right out. Some toaster.
1: Oh, whatever.
0: Are different.
1: Here we are. So we were making Travis Hurst's satay jaffle. And he said this is his family's go-to comfort meal. So this is what we've done. Bread, peanut butter. We've used Skippy creamy peanut butter. We've put some rotisserie chicken on the top of that, like a cooked chook.
0: Yep.
1: We've put some sweet chili sauce. We have put some shredded cheese. You then made all of us heave a little with your bare hands. You had to scrunch up some salt and vinegar chips. You said, let me make one. And we watched you scrunch it so slowly. It was watching you peel off your dermatitis.
0: I got a nice grind.
1: Anyway, we have now cooked these. I'm going to got yours cut in half.
0: Yeah, please. Can you cut it into quarters?
1: No. Ryan, here's yours.
0: I'm going to go to the...
1: Tell your mum I said
0: I'm going to go to the falafel joint next door.
1: All right, Brendan, here's yours.
0: I'm cutting that
1: into halves.
0: Okay.
1: There you go. And this next one, obviously, is mine. Hursty's Toasted Sanger. I think it might be delicious, but it's an unusual combination of ingredients.
0: Well, you haven't cut it through.
1: No, I haven't on mine either. Get over it.
0: Okay.
1: When I say go, we eat.
0: Chin, chin.
1: One, two, three.
0: Here we go.
1: Go.
0: Oh, my goodness.
1: That is a winner.
0: Wow.
1: Ryan?
2: Yeah, great.
0: It's like a satay sandwich.
1: The sweet chili sauce with the peanut butter obviously is a satay, but with a crunchy bit of also of the chip.
0: And I was going to say put the Skippy chunk peanut butter in there, but I think with the chips, it'd be too much crunch.
1: Mm-hmm.
0: It's the right amount. You got the creamy, you got the chips, you got the chicken, you got the sweet chili. It's all there.
1: I think that is absolutely delicious, and thank you, Travis.
0: All I'd like is a friendly face when I get my service.
1: Let's not ask for too much. But Travis has won. Tell him what he's won.
0: Travis, you've won a $500 Woolworths voucher, 3 cases of Skippy peanut butter, and a Skippy merch pack.
1: How good's that? We've signed the hat and probably devalued it, but there you go.
0: Maybe Trav doesn't want that. Thank you so much. And thanks to Skippy peanut butter. Slap, gonna make you
1: go yuck. I'm going to have another bite.
0: Go for it.
1: Mm, yeah.
0: In the meantime, there's some conjecture in the high skies.
1: I'm eating, you talk.
0: Okay, there's some conjecture in the high skies about who controls the little blind on the plane.
1: We've given it all away.
0: Well, we'll talk further about it. Coming up, it's Jonesy and Amanda driving you home for Jam Nation.
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0: Hello there, it's Jonesy Demanda driving you home across Australia, Wednesday, the 12th of August. Can't believe it's the 12th of August already.
1: This is a very interesting discussion. We're not talking about the armrest on an aeroplane, because I know that that's a major point of contention. Though apparently, I'm reading here, it's long been established by flight attendants and aviation professionals that the middle seat is entitled to both armrests.
0: Yeah, I feel that.
1: That, however, is by the by. Put that aside, because today we're not talking about the armrest. We're talking about the blind, the window shade. This woman has said, she sparked an argument, actually. She's asked, who controls the window shade on a flight? She said she had the window seat. She said it allows her to rest her head and nod off, blah, blah, blah. She had a recent 11.5-hour journey from Istanbul to Chicago. She said she kept the shade closed to get in a few extra hours of sleep. She woke towards the end of the flight, startled by a blast of sunlight. She said the person sitting next to her in the middle seat had opened the window shade and was snapping photos of Chicago's iconic skyline as they landed.
0: Ooh.
1: She's asking, is it a free-for-all, or does the person who has the window seat got control?
0: Because usually the hostie does all that, comes over as you're landing, opens up the shades. Because I think that takes away the awkwardness. I will say this person sitting in the middle has a lot of stones to reach across someone and open that blind.
1: But what about the person who's got the window seat who makes that call for everybody? Because you don't pay more for a window seat. You can

0: Burns, you demand a driving you home, closing the blind on a plane. Who gets to decide? No, it's not a whip poll. It's not a pub test, nor is it water cooler chat.
1: Who gets to decide, Brendan? You.
0: No, it just works, okay? I like things in its place. And what you have opened here is a can of worms, friend. That's what you've opened. And we deposit the worms onto the table.
1: The story was sparked. This is sparked. Okay, sparked.
0: That's
1: an
0: enough
1: online
0: worms, Ryan.
1: Argument. Because a woman was on a flight, a long flight. She closed the blind to sleep. As they were landing in Chicago, she had this blast of light in her face and it woke her up because the person in the middle seat leant over to open it so they could take photos out the window.
0: I'm going to contradict myself here. I think if you're landing in a city and they've pulled the blind down and you're in the middle seat, I think you can do the reach over. I think you can. But I'll say this, if I was in that window seat, I would have had the presence of mind to not be a big hog and leave it down.
1: But who is in charge?
0: The person in the window seat. So if you can't handle the responsibility of controlling the blind, then the window seat, my friend, is not for
1: it's
0: you.
1: It's not responsibility. It's the generosity of spirit.
0: It's responsibility.
1: Well, no. Well, then what if you want to... Responsibility to
0: it's
1: who?
0: Like people that put their seat back. They're the same people.
1: It's not responsibility.
0: Responsibility.
1: It's being a good citizen.
0: Anyway, it's a can of worms.
1: Okay. Well, let's see what you think.
0: Connie is in Fraser Rise.
1: Hi, Connie. Closing the blind on a plane. Who gets to decide?
2: Oh, I think it depends on the flight too. But I think if it's on a long flight, if you're descending, definitely has to be up. If the person wants to sleep, put one of those things across your eyes and fall asleep. Because I like an aisle seat because I don't want to disturb anyone if I've got to go to the loo. So does that mean I just have to sit there and not get up if someone wants to go to the loo?
1: Yeah, true, that's Connie. True. I tend to agree.
0: Really, when you're on a plane, the great responsibility befalls on everyone.
1: It's not responsibility, it's manners.
0: Thank you, Connie. Aubrey has joined
1: Hello,
0: us.
1: Hello, Aubrey. Who gets to decide if the blind's up or down?
3: Window seat person. You pay the extra fare for it.
1: Do you? Do you pay extra for a window seat?
3: Sometimes, yep. Mm.
0: What about those little self-contained ones that you go in, Amanda? With the spa just back from the pilot.
1: Yeah, even the soap has a seatbelt.
0: Thank you, Aubrey.
1: Thank you.
0: Katie's in St Kilda.
1: Hello, Katie. What do you think? Who gets to control the blind?
4: I do think the window seat person, but it's a courtesy thing. Like, if you're descending into an exciting city, like, I don't know, put it up. And don't they make you put it down anyway during when you're going down? Or if you're in the middle, like, oh, excuse me, do you mind if you pop it up? I take a few pictures.
0: Yeah.
4: Like, I'm sorry, do not reach over me and open it and start taking photos.
1: What if you're asleep, though? What if you're asleep? Would you rather someone woke you up and said, do you mind if I move the blind? Or they just quietly went to do it?
4: Yeah, that's a sketchy part. I did not know about if, like, but what if I was woken up by that? I'd, like, scream.
1: Yeah, yeah. Thank you.
0: It's a good can of worms. Amanda's in French's Forest.
1: Hello, Amanda. Who's responsible for the blind?
5: Hi. If you don't mind, can I just quickly say I love your new time slot and now I can listen to you on the way home from work?
1: Oh, you can say that any time you like. And
0: we
1: thank
0: love
1: you.
0: Praise.
1: Thank you, Amanda.
5: Thank you. That's okay. I think it's definitely not the window seats person to be in charge of the window.
0: Oh.
5: It's the pilot and the cabin crew. And a lot of the time when you take off and land, they say that you must leave the window up for safety reasons.
1: Mm-hmm.
5: So I think it's definitely not the window seats person's opinion to do that. But I do think that the person sitting by the window has full control of looking out the window and can hog the window and not let anyone else look out the window.
1: Meaning they should be allowed to. If they want to hog it just by sticking their big head out the window, in the way, that's okay.
5: Yes, and if the other people don't like it, too bad. They should have booked a window seat.
1: Okay. All right. Thank you.
0: And Anne's going to wrap this up.
1: Anne, what do you think? Who gets to control the blind?
4: Oh, are you talking to me?
0: We're talking to
1: hi,
0: you,
1: Anne.
0: What are you, taxi driver?
4: That was a quick... Oh, okay. Look, I was recently on a flight, and I know you have to pick them up, landing and taking off.
0: Yep.
4: However, before we landed recently, the sunshine was absolutely blinding me in the eyes. I was on the window seat.
1: Mm-hmm.
4: And I must admit, I had to close it just a little bit. I was very courteous. I didn't close it completely,
5: But I did close it, and the other two gentlemen beside me didn't seem to mind, but didn't say anything.
0: Yeah, but that's what I'm talking about, Anne. With great power comes great responsibility.
1: You sound like you were aware and polite.
0: You see the sun streaming in, blinding everyone on the plane, so you say, well, I'll pull it down.
1: Yeah, and if the other people had a problem, you would have paid attention. Yeah,
5: absolutely. I think we've all got to be courteous.
1: Yes, I think so,
0: too. Thank you. Can of worms.
1: Oh, is this going to be a thing now?
0: I think it's a thing. It's already happened. You opened the can of worms. Don't blame me. Don't shoot the messenger.
1: I think you just want to use every sound effect in the archive at some point. Oh, that's a particularly terrible one.
0: What we need is the sound of the worms going back into a can.
1: Till next time.
0: Till next time. Emma Gillespie with That's Entertainment. That's coming up next. It's Jonesy and Amanda driving you home for Jam Nation.
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0: It's Jonesy and Amanda driving you home. From the Daily Oz, she is the editor, Emma Gillespie.
1: Well, hello. We're hearing a lot about gambling reforms at the moment, aren't we?
2: And I must say, I heard a really good example of what this means and how bad Australians are at gambling on your podcast, The Daily Oz.
1: Yeah, so we have been unpacking this. In case anyone's not fully up to speed, there's this debate going on in Parliament this week. There's changes being put forward by Labor that would limit gambling ads. They would ban gambling ads from live sport, from jerseys. And there's this stoush going on in Canberra between all sides of politics. The Coalition, the Greens and the Independents are all pushing the government to do more. They're saying that this bill doesn't go far enough. And that all ties into this current state of play being that Australia records the highest gambling losses per capita in the world, which I think is an absolutely shocking stat when you consider a place like Vegas, when you consider these kind of high rolling parts of the world. Australia is the worst. Our national losses come in at around $36 billion a year.
2: Wow.
1: That is more than $1,000 a year for every single adult in the country.
2: Wow.
1: Which is staggering, right? And a lot of this conversation at the moment is centering around sports gambling specifically. Obviously, pokies losses are huge, but the national conversation right now is really looking at sports gambling. How is it affecting everyday people, especially young men? And there's this big conversation around inducements going on. So these are these kind of bonus bets, these enticements that we see from sports betting apps that problem gamblers are saying are really hard to walk away from. You might go into the weekend thinking, you know, not this weekend, I'm going to have a break. And then you get a text message from an app saying, here's $200 worth of bonus bets and credits. So there's that happening. At the same time, you know, we're learning that the AFL and the NRL themselves are profiting directly from the betting on their own games.
2: That was shocking to hear that.
1: Tens of millions of dollars a year combined. So we've learned all of this from a recent Senate inquiry into these gambling reforms. And that's where we heard from problem gamblers who said that, you know, they had been offered drugs, escorts, all these unlawful inducements to get them to stay on the platforms. And with that, there's a new report from FAIR. This is the Foundation for Alcohol Research and Education, which dropped a report last week finding alcohol companies now sponsor every single AFL and NRL club in Australia, and about three quarters have affiliations with gambling sponsorships. Which I think when you consider, you know, sport, young fans, there are all these concerns about how deeply these industries, alcohol as well as gambling, have become embedded in Australian sport.
2: Was it true that, like, the clubs themselves make money every time someone places a bet?
1: Yes, the clubs themselves have these arrangements. And I think that that's not been very transparently communicated with fans, sporting fans, gamblers themselves, with the community at large. The conversation for so long has been around pokies, right? We know poker machines are huge. It's a separate revenue stream. But now we're learning about the extent of these alcohol and gambling relationships with these sporting clubs and the codes generally. This research really maps that out. And I think, you know, when you consider all the young fans and how embedded these relationships have become, rightly so, there are these conversations about what are the broader long-term impacts of these sponsorships.
0: Goodness. Go back to harmless cigarettes.
2: Those old harmless ones.
0: Harmless cigarettes. Emma, bring them back. Thank you so much.
1: Thanks, guys.
2: Thanks, Emma.
3: Okay, your download is complete.
0: It's Jonesy and Amanda driving you home for Jam Nation.
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31: Earlier in the show, we gave you five random words, and today Jonesy chose them. They were completely random.
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0: $2,000 each day. Each day, one of us gives you five key words that you need to remember in that order later on in the show.
8: Jonesy had five words that
0: random.
8: Were random words that are of no consequence to anyone.
0: Many a motorcyclist will attest to this when you're riding along with your own thoughts and that internal earpod or AirPod just comes up with heaps of stuff.
8: Well, these are five words that make no sense to anyone but you, Brendan. Mm. And so a couple of references to very old jokes that you and I have enjoyed for the last 20 years. But having said that, if you're trying to work out a sequence, there isn't one. They're just five random words.
0: The random thoughts. Jamie of Cabramatta is done.
8: Hi, Jamie.
9: Hi.
8: Hello, Jamie. There's $2,000 on the line here if you can give us all five words in the right order. Are you ready?
9: Yes, I'm ready.
8: Over to you.
9: Munch, Lionel, requirement, breaker, boiling. Is that right?
0: No, Jamie.
8: Last one.
0: The last one is wrong, Jamie.
8: Is wrong.
9: Oh, the last one's wrong.
0: The last one's wrong, Jamie. What the hay?
8: No, he misheard the last one.
0: Jamie, it sounds a bit boiling.
8: Like, it's not boiling.
0: Jamie, I thought you said it so confidently.
8: No, he misheard. It's not boiling. Maybe you need to work on your diction, Brendan.
0: I enunciate very well, my friend. Old Mother Ruddle had a rough cut punt.
8: Thank you.
0: Thank you, Jamie. Well, Jamie's loss is Liv of North Clyde's gain.
8: Hello, Liv.
0: Maybe.
10: Hello.
8: Let's see if you know all these words.
0: We're good,
8: words.
0: Liv. Just relax, okay? Jamie just mucked it up. This is up to you.
8: Let's see if you've heard them all correctly. Over to you, Liv.
10: It is munch, Lionel, requirement. Breaker and oily.
8: Oily is the last
3: word.
8: As real
3: as any memory in your head.
4: Now we could have total recall.
0: Liv, congratulations.
8: The last word was oily, not boiling.
0: Oily McGoily.
10: What are those words?
8: Yes, what are they, Brendan? The workings of your mind are so strange.
0: Wait, why don't we just get Gemma Ryder to pick the words one day?
8: All right, we might.
11: All right, I'm keen.
0: Actually, we'll do it on Friday. We'll give you some thought. Amanda has to have a right of reply tomorrow. Liv, this is all about you. $2,000.
10: Thank you so much. You guys are awesome.
0: Well, you're
8: unreal.
0: Awesome. I
8: Thank
0: feel
8: you,
0: terrible
8: Liv.
0: For Jamie, though. Poor Jamie.
8: Well, that's how it goes. That this is a competition, $2,000. And if you'd like to register to play, jonesyandamanda.com.au, or you can call us tomorrow at 1355-22 when it's your turn.
0: There's a new controversial kids toy out.
8: Yes. It does make me laugh, but I do wonder if it's appropriate for children. We'll play you the ad and the controversy next.
0: It's Jonesy and Amanda driving you home for Jam Nation.
1: The year 1990. 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
0: Instagram. Happy days. This time yesterday, Adam, $1,000 with Instagram.
5: He got $1,000 by getting the 10 questions right.
0: Wisely, and he listened to his mum, well, Alison.
5: His mum said, don't go for the $2,000. Don't answer the bonus question. You and I, we didn't say so, but we both thought it was a relatively easy bonus question.
0: Yeah, the naked chef.
5: Neither he nor his mum knew the answer.
0: Alison came round to it in the end, but maybe Jamie Oliver's fallen off the radar.
5: Well, luckily, he didn't take that chance and went home with $1,000.
0: Anyway, 10 questions, 60 seconds on the clock. You can pass if you don't know an answer. We'll come back to the question if time permits. You get all the questions right, like Adam, $1,000.
5: Yep, and as like Adam, we will offer you bonus question, double or nothing.
0: Michael is in Port Melbourne. Hello, Michael.
6: That's me. Hello.
5: That's me. How are you, Michael?
6: I'm good. How are you?
5: Very well. Have you got your listening ears on? Have you got a quiet place to answer?
6: I am, yes.
5: All righty. Well,
6: yes
5: let's see.
6: Yes.
5: Excellent.
0: Good. Good man.
5: 10 questions, 60 seconds. Do say pass if you're not sure because we might have time to come back, okay?
6: Excellent.
5: All right,
6: you.
5: Adam, get ready because here comes
0: Michael.
5: Question. I'm sorry. Sorry, Michael.
0: Maybe Michael Channel Adam.
5: Maybe Michael Channel Adam.
6: Okay. If it means I get $1,000, I'll channel Adam.
5: Let's see what we can do. Question number one. How many hours are there in a day?
6: 24.
5: Question two. What's the name of the fairy in Peter Pan?
6: Tinkerbell.
5: Question three. How many of each animal did Noah take onto the ark?
6: Two.
5: Question four. What's the capital of the Northern Territory?
6: Oh, pass.
5: Question five. Who sings the hit track Hips Don't Lie?
6: Shakira.
5: Question six. In a game of pool, what colour is the cue ball?
6: White.
5: Question seven. Which planet is closest to the sun?
6: Saturn?
5: Oh, it's Mercury.
0: Damn.
5: And I reckon you'd if you went back, you'd have known the capital of the Northern Territory is...
6: Yeah, I would have gotten there.
5: It's Darwin.
6: Darwin? Yeah.
5: Yeah. Oh, bugger.
0: Oh, Michael.
5: Michael, thank you for playing.
0: Thank you for being part of it.
6: Thank you for having me.
5: Thank you.
0: Like Michael, you can play along. JonesyAndAmanda.com.au. A sign, my friend, a sign that you are heading for team success for this Sunday's Logies.
5: What's the sign?
0: It just happened.
5: Really?
0: This is the second time this has happened in as many weeks.
5: Oh, I'm intrigued.
0: Yeah, my little intrigued-faced friend. We'll talk about that next for Jam Nation.
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0: Across Australia, it's Jonesy and Amanda driving you home this Wednesday, the 12th of August. Well, mark this down as a red letter day, for it is a sign, I tells you. As many as 2 weeks now, you have been mentioned on The Chase.
1: Have I?
0: 2 weeks ago, you were mentioned in this question.
2: The lyrics to the iconic SunSmart jingle, Slip, Slop, Slap, were written by which broadcaster? A. Steve Visor. B. Amanda Keller. C. Philip Adams. What do you think?
3: A. Steve Visor.
2: Steve Visor. Correct answer here is... Philip Adams.
0: Yeah.
1: Has it happened again?
0: Just then, moments ago.
1: What happened?
0: Your name mentioned yet again on The Chase.
1: Really?
2: An ABC series hosted by Amanda Keller is named for what musical instrument?
4: Flute?
2: The piano.
0: See, it's happening.
1: Is that a good sign?
0: You are.
1: She said flute.
0: You are top of mind with all the people, the movers and the shakers.
1: She said flute.
0: That doesn't matter.
1: Imagine a show just about the flute.
0: I'd watch that.
1: No, you wouldn't.
0: Just for the kooky face of
1: that. Yeah, actually, that is true.
0: It just looks weird.
1: The Will Ferrell jazz flute.
0: It looks weird. I will say this. The time is coming for you. Your time
1: Look,
0: is here.
1: You don't need to stress me out with this kind of talk.
0: I'm not going to stress you. I am here. Mm. I am the wind beneath your wings. Mm. I am Colonel Sam Troutman to your Rambo.
1: Mm-hmm.
0: I'm the one that talked when people are saying.
1: What are they saying?
0: Never mind.
1: What are people
0: but
1: saying?
0: But I'm saying she is the one. She'll eat things that'll make Billy Goat puke. That's what he said in Rambo. But,
1: you're not saying that about me.
0: But you are the king, queen of piece to camera. You can present anywhere. We could be on the train at the train station. I say, Amanda, do a speech about infrastructure. And boom, there you have it.
1: Brendan, thank you. I appreciate all that you're saying.
0: That's the skills.
1: That's the skills. It's all up to the fairy world. We just let it go.
0: Forget the fairies. Okay. This is your time.
1: Thank you.
0: And you're going
1: to
0: win
1: this. Just stop.
0: Yes, Ryan.
1: Come on, this is making me uncomfortable.
0: Ryan and I have got our matching suits.
1: You're not going.
0: We're there.
1: No, you're not.
0: Yeah, we're so there.
1: No, you're not.
0: We are there. Yeah.
1: You won't even be awake.
0: I will be there for you, my friend, and tears will be streaming down my face.
1: Can we not?
0: I'm thinking
1: seriously, this is starting to put a bit of pressure on me that I don't appreciate and don't need.
0: Because
1: no, pressure's not
0: under
1: good.
0: Under pressure, what happens with coal?
1: Does it become an oyster?
0: No, it turns into a diamond, you fool. Well, Gina Hahn, Reinhardt wants to mine you, one of the two. But this is what it's about. And you know what? The Logies, a lot of people poo-poo the Logies. I've been many times. And I think of my highlights of the Logies.
1: I know some highlights of you.
0: I remember one year I went to the Logies and I just walked into a heated discussion, I would say argument, on the verge of fisticuffs between Paulie from Fat Pizza and a certain TV executive. Mm. And I walked in and at that minute Paulie said, I think we just let bygones be bygones.
1: I don't think it's worked
0: that
1: since.
0: Was good. I remember one time I was sitting at a table. I went there for SBS one year when I was... played the journalist in Fat Pizza.
1: Right.
0: And I was sitting at a table with an actress, I won't name her,
1: but
0: she had a real, like a droopy, one of those droopy tops. You know the tops that need the bosom tape?
1: Mm.
0: The tape had given out during entree. So I was sitting next to her and I didn't know what to look. I didn't know if I wanted to say anything. I didn't want to say, hey, by the way, your nipples popped out. It's fairly on my, it's almost on my bread roll. It was pretty much a touch. I think I brushed my bread roll.
1: Oh, come on.
0: No, seriously.
1: I was there. Touched your bread roll.
0: My bread roll.
1: Come on. And you've got gluten issues.
0: It did. It brushed it. What about Molly Meldrum when he hijacked Samuel Johnson's speech?
1: When Samuel won the gold for playing Molly Meldrum, that was a hugely sphincter-tightening moment for everybody.
0: I was sitting front and center.
1: Oh, we were all there. It wasn't
0: I was watching it, and I was right near the big auto.
1: What hit your bread roll this time?
0: The big auto queue was just saying, wrap it up, wrap it. And this guy's got off his cracker. Okay. These are the great This is why people go to the Logies.
1: You know what?
0: This is why. And people will vote for you, friend.
1: People will be very relieved. On the red carpet, you're not there. You know who will be relieved?
0: Jules Lund and Jennifer Hawkins will
1: be very relieved that you're not there rubbernecking.
5: 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You perv.
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5: 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What a creep.
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1: On Monday, it'll all be behind
0: Follow
1: us.
0: The prompts. Vote for Amanda.
1: Thank
0: I
1: you.
0: Want this so I, much
1: Okay,
0: for you.
1: Okay, stop
0: And
1: it.
0: I'm not the sort of person that wants other people to get accolades. I'm a bit of a hog. I seriously want you
1: All right,
0: to
1: thank you. Just stop. You're not helping right now. You're putting too much pressure. I'm thrilled to be nominated. This is a wonderful thing.
0: I think I'm being hugely helpful.
1: This will do. Thank you so much, Brendan. Speaking of the Logies, we've got Robert Irwin on the show tomorrow. He's in my category, yes, but he's also in the Gold Logie. We'll talk to him about that one. I'll arm wrestle him over mine.
0: If you want to hear more of the show, jonesydemanda.com.au. We will be back tomorrow.
1: We'll see you then.
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1: When Christian, Higo, Jonesy, and Amanda and Tony put together their five favorite things for you to do in Vegas for Gold's best week of your life.
0: I can hardly imagine.
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1: So desperate to win. 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Want to see the Hoop of Dame and I want to see the Grand Canyon. 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Yeah, I like the helicopter ride. Definitely got to be the helicopter. See the eagles. The eagles. Eagles. Tickets to see the eagles at the Sphere would be great. Oh my god. Whoa, whoa. Gold's best week of your life.
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2: 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They're going to get a vaccine against bird flu. 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
25: Good morning, I'm James Royce. Well, the vetting of One Nation candidates is again being questioned after a man who unsuccessfully ran for the party in WA last year described homosexuality as a mental illness. It's led to Barnaby Joyce distancing himself and the party on the ABC from Parminder Singh's views.
26: I don't want to say it, but I think we're one of the gayest parties in Australia.
27: Are you trying to come out to me, Barnaby Joyce?
26: No.
25: Two people have been killed in separate fires across New South Wales overnight. A crime scene is in place at Villawood in Sydney's west, where a woman in her 70s died after being dragged from her burning home, while a man has died and another is in a serious condition after a mobile home fire near Nowra on the state's south coast. Donald Trump has again claimed the US has total control over the Strait of Hormuz, declaring the waterway open and that he wants to keep it. It comes as Iranian military leaders threaten to drag the conflict out past the next US election. Aussie taxpayers will tip in $2.5 billion to keep the Tomago aluminium smelter running past 2028. A special treat for Aussie fans of the Jonas Brothers, with the group named as the headline halftime act for next month's NFL clash between the Rams and 49ers at the MCG. And a reminder to get that census form filled in case you didn't get around to it on Tuesday night. The ABS hasn't provided an official cut-off time yet, but those who don't complete their survey is facing a fine of $364 for every day it's late.
24: 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It's sport done differently.
25: Aussie skipper Pat Cummins says Nathan Lyon is raring to go for today's first test against Bangladesh, with the spinner making his comeback from the hamstring injury he suffered during the third Ashes test back in December.
28: It's great to have Nath back. I was even looking at some footage the other day of that Adelaide test, and I think that's the best he's bowled in years. But he's been great. You know, it's been pretty public how hard he's worked over the last 6 months or so.
25: Over to NRL, and the hokey pokey continues when it comes to James Tedesco, with the Roosters fullback now to miss tonight's clash with the Panthers, despite being named on Tuesday and missing last week's win over the Bulldogs with concussion. Scans have cleared Josh Schuster of any serious damage after the West Tigers playmaker was hospitalised after copping a hit to the throat during a training session. Over to AFL, and Taylor Walker remains in doubt for Adelaide's clash with Frio tomorrow night in Perth. The retiring veteran has flown west for the match, but coach Matty Nix says he could still be managed. And round one of the AFLW resumes tonight with Hawthorn up against Melbourne.
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25: Sunny across Sydney today. Tops of 21 for the west, 20 in the city. Sunny and 20 tomorrow. A shower or two on Saturday. Highs of 18 to 19. More showers Sunday, 17 to 18. Imagine if this morning's to-do list had just one thing on it. Fly to Vegas. 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

0: done in Australia, coming back down under, looking forward to the jet lag. 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
1: 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Back in the sun. Bryan Adams is coming back to Australia with tour dates across February and March with his Roll With The Punches tour. Rock anthems. Unforgettable ballads. I do

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23: Good morning, I'm James Royce. A major rescue package has been unveiled for the nation's biggest aluminium smelter, with the federal and New South Wales governments committing $2.5 billion for the plant at Tomago in the Hunter Valley. The deal will keep the smelter open past 2028, locking in more than 1,100 jobs. Two lives have been lost in separate fires across New South Wales overnight. A man has died and another is in a serious condition after a blaze gutted their mobile home near Nowra on the state's south coast, while a woman in her 70s died in hospital after being dragged from her home that went up in flames at Villawood in Sydney's west. One Nation has removed the profile of one of its failed WA candidates from its website. That's after a video emerged in which Parminder Singh branded homosexuality as a mental illness. Barnaby Joyce has told the ABC it isn't a view that he or the party shares.
24: He obviously doesn't know One Nation, because they've got a surprise for him. We have quite a large proportion of gay people and they're all the same. They don't want to be glorified. They don't want to be vilified. They just want to people accept, and they go on and do a very good job.
23: And a fresh warning from ASIC, which has expressed concerns about people being lured into risky online investments through offers of cash, discounts or frequent flyer points. Commissioner Simone Constant says a lot of the time it is too good to be true.
25: Are concerned that some online brokers are targeting retail investors with complex or high-risk products without clearly disclosing the risks or conducting the checks they should.
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23: Starting with cricket, and Aussie skipper Pat Cummins is confident Scott Boland will feature in the national side again soon after he was edged out by Josh Hazlewood for the final pace spot for today's first test against Bangladesh in Darwin.
26: It's one of those ones where there's not much you can say to Scotty other than obviously there's a lot of cricket coming up. But he knows his worth and how good he is.
23: Still on cricket, and England's Joe Root has ruled out a team curfew under his captaincy, declaring they don't work. Over to AFL, and Fremantle's Murphy Reid is in doubt for tomorrow night's clash with Adelaide after copping a hit to the groin during training, while Alex Pearce will return after being managed in the loss to the D's. Over to NRL, and Sean Bloor is leaving the Storm with a second rower off to the Broncos next year, while Canberra's Jaden Brayley has signed on with the Tigers. And the Roosters have rushed Cody Ramsay back into their side to face the Panthers tonight after James Tedesco was again ruled out, while Penrith's Dylan Edwards remains a chance to return from his shoulder injury.
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23: Sunny across Sydney today. Tops of 21 for the west, 20 in the city. Sunny and 20 tomorrow. A shower or two on Saturday. Highs of 18 to 19. More showers Sunday, 17 to 18. Imagine if this morning's to-do list had just one thing on it. Fly to Vegas. 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
0: 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At Fairfield, the Heights reports of a breakdown on Polding Street westbound near Maud Street. The M5 motorway has a broken down B-double track. It's in the centre lane of the Henry Lawson Drive westbound off-ramp. Building city bound as well on the M5 through Moorbank. Your travel time from the Hume motorway to the main tunnel is currently 15 minutes. We also have a couple of breakdowns reported on the M4 motorway, both in the shoulder eastbound, one's near Edelong Road and the other before Silverwater Road. If a new Volkswagen's been sitting on your wish list for a while, now might be your time. 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That's Sydney's latest traffic.
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19: Morning, I'm Petrita Jones. Two people have died in separate fires across the state. A woman has died in hospital after she was pulled from her burning home at Villawood, while a man was killed and another seriously injured in a mobile home fire near Nowra on the south coast. Sydney is expected to welcome another 1.3 million people by 2046 under a new long-term growth plan from the state government. Around half of the new homes needed will be built in the city's east near major public transport, while Western Sydney is being positioned as a jobs powerhouse, with employment expected to jump by almost 60% thanks to the new airport and major infrastructure. The future of Australia's largest aluminium smelter has been secured with a $2.5 billion deal that will be funded by taxpayers. This will keep the Tomago plant near Newcastle open past 2028, locking in 1,100 jobs and boosting renewable energy generation across the region. And Barnaby Joyce has declared One Nation as the gayest party in Australia, while distancing himself from failed West Australian candidate Harminder Singh, who declared homosexuality as a mental illness. Joyce telling the ABC it's taken freedom of speech way too far.
20: People are allowed to have views, but they've got to be within the Australian guardrails. Well, that's one of our key policies. We believe in an Australian culture that is tolerant.
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19: A blockbuster clash to kick off round 24 of the NRL tonight, with the top of the table clash between the Roosters and the Panthers. The Chooks are riding a 7-game winning streak, but they'll be without James Tedesco again, with the fullback still struggling with an ankle injury. Meanwhile, contract talks with Sam Walker have broken down, with the star playmaker now set to test the open market at the end of the season, turning down a $5 million deal. Roosters legend Brad Fittler telling Nine he supports the move.
21: He's backing himself. If you go into the semi-finals and you lose, and all of a sudden you're not worth 1.5. So what it says is that he's backing himself to go into the finals and big games and prove his value.
19: And Scott Boland has been dropped for the opening test between Australia and Bangladesh, getting underway in Darwin this morning. Josh Hazlewood comes into the starting 11 for him. It's an ageing team too, with only one player under 30, although that's not an issue for skipper Pat Cummins.
22: So we might be a little bit older, but we feel, you know, as fit and ready to go as we ever have.
19: And that's Gold Sport.
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19: Sunshine today, tops of 20 degrees today and tomorrow. Saturday, a shower or two and 19. Right now, it's 12 degrees. And if Vegas is the dream, today is your last chance to win Gold 101.7's best week of your life. 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

0: 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Put your name on there and where you're listening. What are you up to right now? 0475 03 1043.
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3: 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Good different. On the M5 motorway at Milperra, there's a broken-down V-double truck in the centre lane of the Henry Lawson Drive westbound off-ramp. It's blocked the right turn lane as you come off the M5 westbound at Henry Lawson Drive. The M5 building quickly city-bound. Your travel time from the Hume motorway to the main tunnel at Kingsgrove is now 17 minutes. And also at Fairfield Heights, a breakdown westbound on Polding Street at Maud Street. It's time to complete your census. 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That's Sydney's latest traffic.
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0: Tina Turner, the best. Good morning, Christian O'Connell Show. 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Big news, and the Jonas Brothers are coming to Australia. They were here a couple of years ago, and they're going to be doing the halftime show at the big NRL game, which is September the 11th.
1: Yes, the NFL.
0: Yeah, NFL, sorry, in a couple of weeks' time. It's going to be a huge game, that, right? A massive game. I'm not sure whether they did the research about Australian men that love American football that also love the work of the Jonas Brothers. It's kind of a decreasing circle.
1: Not a bit, lot of overlap, you'd think.
0: Now, Nickelback. Hiring someone like Nickelback, you're going to get, especially not just that, the people that are going to be going down, and I've got tickets, I'm going to it. You're going to be starting on the frothies. It's a Friday at 10 a.m.
1: Oh, it's early. I didn't
0: realize. By the time the Jonas Boys come on, the crowd will have had a couple of hours of solid day drinking. That is a tough, I don't know what kind of coin they're getting. That's a tough gig.
2: And here come the pretzels.
0: Yeah. All right, so asking you, what are you up to right now? Christian, I think you and Patsy are wrong. You can definitely count the slow cooker to your hours because it's the equivalent of being on call.
1: Yes, great point.
0: Your movements are now limited because you've got something bubbling away in the slow cooker. You need to be around or near the home to go back and tend to it.
3: No.
0: It's like tending to a fire.
3: That's the value of a slow cooker. Mine on in the morning, leave it there.
0: You forget about it.
3: Yeah.
0: Christian, in the end, they did end up making the comedy about her. It went ahead. It was very funny. We went to see it. I saw Hannah. Christian currently walking the dog. Christian, I'm currently having dinner in Slough, England. Listen to you guys right now. Slough is the area they set the office, office.
3: Yes,
0: that's
3: yes.
0: Slough, Wernham Hog. That's it's known as that. I'm sure there are more charms to it. Not much. Christian, where am I? Oh, my. So someone sent me a photo of their frying pan with their breakfast in. Making me very hungry. You've got a fried egg, bacon there. That's a great way to start the day. Christian, someone else has sent me a photo. You can now text me photos. Don't abuse that function. I shouldn't have to say it, but I do have to say it. You can now send me appropriate photos, only relevant to what we're talking about. Someone just sent me a photo of their ceiling fan, right? And the message came through 5 minutes later, but I already knew where their mental state by the photo of them looking up from the bed at the ceiling fan. They're trying to muster the energy to begin the day.
2: You can do it.
0: Come on. You're not going to find your mojo lying there staring up at the ceiling. It's time to get moving. Christian, passing Luna Park on my way to jail. By the way, I work there. Thank you for the by the way, Samantha, as well. Christian, I'm nursing the flu. Not sure I'm going to be able to take part in the extra time wasters. I'll try my best in 5 minutes' time. Chris, the teacher, is goated.
1: Yes.
0: So, Chris, even you're not the best, I'm sure we'll still get silvers and bronzes. And Richard wants to get an early double thumbs up for Say Nothing on SBS. That is incredible dramatization of a brilliant book as well, set in Northern Ireland. Patsy's got the news and sport coming up next.
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6: 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Sale ends Sunday. Only at Freedom. The M5 motorway has a broken down V-double truck in the centre lane of the Henry Lawson Drive westbound off-ramp. Citybound, the M5 is building off the Hume motorway and through Casula. At Burwood, we have a breakdown reported on Liverpool Road. Citybound just after the boulevard. Some slow patches along the M4 as well. Eastbound past the M7 interchange and again on the approach to Silverwater Road. Travel time on the M4 from Eastern Creek to Homebush Bay Drive is 26 minutes. 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
8: Morning, I'm Petrina Jones. Two people have died in separate fires across the state. A woman has died in hospital after she was pulled from her burning home at Villawood, while a man was killed and another seriously injured in a mobile home fire near Nowra on the south coast. Sydney is expected to welcome another 1.3 million people by 2046 under a new long-term growth plan from the state government. Around half of the new homes needed will be built in the city's east near major public transport, while Western Sydney is being positioned as a jobs powerhouse, with employment expected to jump by almost 60% thanks to the new airport and major infrastructure. The future of Australia's largest aluminium smelter has been secured with a $2.5 billion deal that'll be funded by taxpayers. This will keep the Tomago plant near Newcastle open past 2028, locking in 1,100 jobs and boosting renewable energy generation across the region. And Barnaby Joyce has declared One Nation as the gayest party in Australia, while distancing himself from failed West Australian candidate Harminder Singh, who declared homosexuality as a mental illness. Joyce telling the ABC it's taken freedom of speech way too far.
9: People are allowed to have views, but they've got to be within the Australian guardrails. Well, that's one of our key policies. We believe in an Australian culture that is tolerant.
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8: We're still months away from summer, but Test cricket returns today with the opening test between Australia and Bangladesh taking place in Darwin. Despite his brilliant Ashes series, Scott Boland has been dropped in favour of Josh Hazlewood.
10: Really tough call. It's the nature of a strong squad, but again, with so much cricket come on, it's great that we've got someone like Scotty who will absolutely step in.
8: That's skipper Pat Cummins. Nathan Lyon also returns to the side. First ball is at 10:30. Roosters fullback James Tedesco will now miss tonight's NRL clash against the Panthers, despite being named on Tuesday. Cody Ramsay now comes into the side, while Penrith's Dylan Edwards remains a chance to return from his shoulder injury. Scans have cleared Josh Schuster of any serious damage after the West's Tigers playmaker was hospitalised after copping a hit to the throat during a training session. And soccer superstar Lionel Messi has hinted at retirement, writing that since his father's passing, he has serious doubts about whether he can keep playing.
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8: Sunshine today, tops of 20 degrees today and tomorrow, Saturday, a shower or two and 19. Right now it's 12 degrees, and if Vegas is the dream, today is your last chance to win Gold 101.7's best week of your life. 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
0: Robbie Williams and Cardi now. Christian O'Connell Show on Gold. Robbie Williams tickets to be won next on the show.

0: Robbie Williams and Kylie Minogue, kids. Good morning, 6:37, Thursday morning. Christian O'Connell's show here on Gold. Robbie Williams tickets up for grabs right now on the show. Extra time waster. Christian, I'm going to be a whistleblower for the census in my house. It's this housework question. It's divided the country. More than the schnitty one that we had versus Palmer. My wife, Christian, put down 20 hours for housework. I don't know. Maybe she does that. I don't know.
1: Oh, that's
0: But this guy is saying, is sitting on the couch while the clothes are in the washing machine classed as housework? I'm not getting involved. Do not drag us into your domestics. We don't do politics and we don't do domestics on the show, okay? Christian, I am not going to say this to her face to face. I'll let you say it because I haven't got 9 lives, so I didn't question. But it ain't right, my friend. It isn't right.
1: We'll see.
0: Yeah, we're not. I'm not getting involved. Good morning, Christian. I was dropping off my husband just now at work. Just pulled into the road that he works at to see a guy standing by his car doing a pee.
2: Oh. Well, thanks for letting us know.
0: Well, at least we know where Carl is doing his radio show now. All right, extra time on the time waster is Make a Band Younger. Robbie Williams tickets. 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You can win a double pass for your younger bands. The girls we had yesterday, Tickleback from Laura, Child Carersmith. For Justin, not Will Smith, but Wiggle Smith from Tim. Goo Goo Gaga Dolls from Fred. And the winner was Gary with not Wheatus, but Fetus. All right, so we're looking for your younger bands. I'm currently writing a TV show about the younger rapper 50 Cent.
1: Uh-huh.
0: It's called 50 Adolescent. Maybe you didn't hear. Maybe your headphones are a bit loose. It's called 50 Adolescent.
2: Oh, no.
0: You know, because he's 50 Cent. Clear. The younger one would be... Adolescent. Baby Powderfinger. Baby Powderfinger, the greatest powder. Do you remember Arcade Fire?
2: I do.
0: Arcade Fire?
2: Uh-huh.
0: And what about Arcade Pacifier?
2: God.
0: Our Monkees were a great band. Did so many feel-good songs. Mm-hmm. But no more monkeys jumping on the bed.
2: God blast. I love that.
0: All right, Rhea, what have you got? Younger bands.
2: Jeez, these rockers are easily offended. They're Gen ZZ Top.
0: Sorry?
2: Gen ZZ Top.
0: Yeah, no, that is good. Silver. Where's my Frank Green water bottle?
3: I can't come in today. Allergies are playing up. Lactose intolerant.
2: These rockers haven't cleaned their room.
0: Oh, yeah.
2: They're the teens of the Stone Age.
0: Oh, that's very good. Gold.
2: And these old rockers, they're pretty cool, as the kids would say. They're Bucks Riz.
0: Sorry? Not Riz, Bucks Fizz, but...
2: Riz is charisma.
0: And you judge 50 Adolescent. 50 Adolescent. He's a teenager, an adolescent. 50 Cent.
2: Cool guy.
0: All right, what have you got? Make a Band Younger. Best one we get. You have to go and see the brilliant Robbie Williams live. 0475 031043.
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6: 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Sale ends Sunday. Only at Freedom. The M5 motorway has a broken down B-double truck in the centre lane of the Henry Lawson Drive westbound off-ramp. Citybound, the M5 is building off the Hume motorway and through Casula. At Burwood, we have a breakdown reported on Liverpool Road. Citybound just after the boulevard. Some slow patches along the M4 as well. Eastbound past the M7 interchange and again on the approach to Silverwater Road. Travel time on the M4 from Eastern Creek to Homebush Bay Drive is 26 minutes. 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That's Sydney's latest traffic.
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0: I've got a pair of Robbie Williams tickets to give away after this song. John Farnham. You're the voice. It's on the Extra Time Waster. Make a band younger. We're looking for your younger bands and artists. The best one we get, you have to see the brilliant Robbie Williams live. Text yours now. We'll mark them next. 0475 03 1043.

0: Bernard Fanning, wish you well. Good morning. It is 6:53. It's the Christian O'Connell Show on Gold. So, yes, yeah, Scott, we were just talking about the NFL. A few weeks' time it's here. Huge game at the MCG. It's on a Friday. Nothing says NFL and Australian NFL lovers and the Jonas Brothers. When you think of... When you think of Triple M, you're thinking, when are they next playing the Jonas Brothers? You think about an afternoon rush hour show there or a grill team sponsored by the Manshake. You know, when you listen to Triple M, you're never far away from a mention of the Manshake and then the good old brothers. Not the Doobie Brothers, the Jonas Brothers. They scream Triple M. Mum, the footy's on. Mum, the Jonas Brothers are on. Christian, heads up then about the NFL football game at the MCG. Yeah, we have these tailgate parties in the car park there that start at 7 a.m.
1: Love that.
0: Oh. The drinking does not start as late as 10 a.m., Christian. It starts a little earlier. So, yeah, producer Tina had a great idea. Mm-hmm. Pete should go down, have his own tailgate party.
1: Oh, yes. He'd be a great host.
0: From intern Pete to tailgate Pete.
2: Oh, I love a new name.
0: You can open up the Holden down there.
2: Oh, absolutely. Yes. Do you know what? What a road trip. So maybe if there's some listeners from Sydney that want to come, we can...
0: You're not going to drive them over, are you? Because they ain't going to get to see their beloved game.
2: Oh, come on.
0: No. Literally... Miss Daisy's driving the car.
2: Oh, okay. We'll carpool.
0: No, no. I can't do that. We can't lose listeners, and we will.
1: Especially from Sydney.
0: Oh, my God. Yeah. They are rare breeds.
2: Find more.
0: We've got to look after another exotic endangered species. No, we're the biggest show in Sydney. Don't Google it. Take my words. All right. Moves on swiftly. Okay. We're asking to make a band younger. Kitty Minaj.
1: Silver Plus.
0: What on Tanya? Kids of Leon.
1: Bronze.
0: That's on Connor. Australian Crawl to Daddy, good boy.
1: Silver Plus.
0: Oh. Tim, kids aren't dogs. Aussie Newborn.
1: Gold.
0: Oh, that's very good, Joe. You two-year-old.
1: Silver.
0: I don't know, Matthew. Not Powderfinger, but Pull My Finger.
1: Gold.
0: All right, we've got a demented seal in the background. Metallica Can't Buy a House.
1: That's gold.
0: That's painful funny. Jennifer, Metallica Can't Buy a House. Adam and the Infants.
1: Silver.
0: Glenn's got that one. Not Simple Minds, Pimple Minds.
1: Gold.
0: Well done, Adam. Puggle of Mud.
1: Silver Plus.
0: Matchbox 20 Months.
1: Bronze.
0: Elvis Puberty.
1: Gold.
0: That's Teacher Chris, you know, who's sick at the moment.
1: Hey.
0: He is. That's sick to come up with that. In Lynx.
1: Gold.
0: That's very good. Anthony. Not Abba, but Bubba.
1: Silver.
0: Baby Boy George.
1: Bronze.
0: Bon Jovi becomes Bonjella.
1: Bronze.
0: Sophie Fontanellis Baxter.
1: What? Is that the thing in
0: there? Yeah, in the head that closes up. Yes.
1: Gold.
0: Deep knowledge there. Come in. Very impressive. Do you know what they used to call the young Roy Orbison?
1: What?
0: Boy Orbison.
1: Oh. Silver.
0: No, that's gold. Don't mark down for simplicity. This show's built on it. Kitty Rascal.
1: Gold.
0: Well done, Adam. That's very good. Searching for Bobby Fischer and Paykel. That's a time waster a couple of days ago or even a week ago.
1: That's a bronze.
0: And Tina Maternal.
1: Oh, gold.
0: Well done, Michelle. All right, who is off to go and see Robbie Williams?
1: Adam with Pimple Minds.
0: Well done, Adam. You're today's winner. Brand new time waste this morning at 8:30. It is online movies.
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22: 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Sale ends Sunday only at Freedom. The M5 motorway has an overheight track city-bound blocking the main tunnel entry. The tunnel is closed and delays for traffic back toward King George's Road should be reopened shortly. Also, the M5 has a broken down V-double track on the westbound off-ramp to Henry Lawson Drive awaiting heavy tow. At Burwood, there's a breakdown reported on Liverpool Road, city-bound just after the boulevard. At a breakdown on the M4 motorway. It's westbound after Walgrove Road. Another one eastbound near Roper Road. Spotlight's over $30 million clearance sale is on now. Hurry into Spotlight while stocks last. Exclusions and T's and C's apply. Sale ends Tuesday, 18th August 2026. That's Sydney's latest traffic.
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25: Morning, I'm Petrina Jones. An elderly woman has died after being dragged from her burning home at Villawood. Crews rushed to Tunkui Road just after six last night. They took her to hospital, but sadly she couldn't be saved. While a man has died and another has suffered serious burns in a mobile home fire near Nowra. Air Services Australia says staffing shortages behind recent delays at Sydney Airport won't affect the launch of Western Sydney Airport in October. It says all air traffic control positions at Badgerys Creek are already being filled, with no impact on staffing levels at Kingsford Smith. Taxpayers will tip in $2.5 billion to keep Tomigo Aluminium Smelter running past 28. The deal will support more than 1,000 direct jobs in the Hunter region. One Nation has taken down the profile of failed candidate Parminder Singh from its website. That's after he appeared on a video describing homosexuality as a mental illness. It's led to this declaration from Barnaby Joyce, who's told the ABC it's not a view shared by him or the party.
0: I don't want to say it, but I think we're one of the gayest parties in Australia.
25: And the corporate watchdog is concerned we're being lured into risky online investments through offers of cash, discounts or frequent flyers. ASIC has investigated 9 providers who offer services or high-risk products without warning their customers about the potential risks. Commissioner Simone Constant says the message is simple.
1: Don't invest in products you don't understand.
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25: A blockbuster clash to kick off round 24 of the NRL tonight, with the top of the table clash between the Roosters and the Panthers. The Chooks are riding a 7-game winning streak, but they'll be without James Tedesco again, with the fullback still struggling with an ankle injury. Meanwhile, contract talks with Sam Walker have broken down, with the star playmaker now set to test the open market at the end of the season, turning down a $5 million deal. Roosters legend Brad Fittler telling Nine he supports the move.
3: He's backing himself. If you go into the semi-finals and you lose, and all of a sudden you're not worth 1.5. So what it says is that he's backing himself to go into the finals and big games and prove his value.
25: And Scott Boland has been dropped for the opening test between Australia and Bangladesh, getting underway in Darwin this morning. Josh Hazlewood comes into the starting 11 for him. It's an ageing team too, with only one player under 30, although that's not an issue for skipper Pat Cummins.
4: So we might be a little bit older, but we feel, you know, as fit and ready to go as we ever have.
25: And that's Gold Sport.
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25: Sunshine today, tops of 20 degrees today and tomorrow. Saturday, a shower or 2 and 19. Right now, it's 12 degrees. And if Vegas is the dream, today is your last chance to win Gold 101.7's best week of your life. 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
29: Good morning, Thursday morning. Welcome to the Christian O'Connell Show on Gold. Have you well this morning? Kenny Loggins kicks us off with Footloose. Coming up next, your tombstone text. Your tombstone text is the text that is the top of your phone right now. Flick it over to us, no matter what it says. Imagine now that is your tombstone, 0475 03 1043.

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4: 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Good morning. Kim is out now. Young Hearts Run Free.

0: Kimmazel, Young Hearts Run Free. 7:25, Thursday morning, Christian O'Connell, Sean Gold. You can send over to us right now a text message right on top of your inbox. Imagine that now. Whatever it says is your tombstone. Send them over to us, 0475031043. The one that's on mine is, are you bringing protection?
1: Excuse me?
0: Nothing. Well, it is exciting, but not like that. It genuinely does say that. This weekend, I'm doing a book signing at Southland.
2: Yeah, right. What's going on?
0: Westfield. It's a very unique meet and greet. Why is he in a back room undressed? Meet the author. No, if you've ever been to Southland, sometimes the eschets are there. I did a book signing there 4 years ago when my last book came up, but sadly, it was the COVID era. We were in between. Was it five we went through?
2: Yeah, a lot
0: of hair. Oh, God. Someone to bring it back up. But the sad thing about it was, there was a great turnout. Everyone had to be wearing masks.
2: Yeah.
0: Do you remember how hard it was to talk to people and they're wearing a mask?
2: Yeah.
1: Especially
0: it's really
1: people
0: hard.
1: Glasses as well.
0: Yeah, and then it used to get steamed up.
1: Yes.
0: Do you remember the steaming and defogging we had to do? Anyway, don't want to drag us down a dark old memory lane. So I am really excited about a book signing. Last one I did was Everyone Wears Masks. No masks!
1: Oh,
0: we are
1: great.
0: Unmasked. So come say hi. I'm signing a new book, Unscript, at a brilliant bookshop. One of my daughters used to work there, actually, called Cook and Young. If you know Southland Westfield, it's up on the second floor, about three doors down. I used to spend virtually every weekend at that Southland Westfield with my daughters. Three doors down from the AFL store. I know it's opposite the food court. Imagine that's what J.K. Rowling used to do back in the day. Yeah. Come see me. I'm opposite the food court, up on the second floor. I'll be there midday at Southland this Saturday. Christian Tombstone texts, I'm outside. This is the most common one I get in the morning because I guess it's people carpooling, isn't it? Mm. I'm outside. Where are you? If you're not out in a minute, I'm just going. I fixed the sauce. Tastes better. I think they added salt, pepper, normally something like that. Bit of milk. Sugar?
2: No. Yes.
0: If it's a tomato one.
1: Sauce
0: talk. Come on.
2: No, sugar really helps with the tomato sauce.
0: Yeah, it does. What does it do? Fruit. Does it balance out the tartness?
1: The acidity? Yeah, is it something to do with that?
2: To do with the acidity.
0: Mm. At the pub tonight. Don't bother getting the necks. I've already grabbed them. Is that someone saying don't buy beers? I've got the long necks.
2: Really?
0: Was it chicken necks? Is that something you put in food?
2: You can buy chicken necks.
0: You can buy chicken necks, can't you? I don't know why I looked at you, Rio. I don't have this. Please don't cancel me. I actually couldn't. I was looking at the wall.
2: We're more chicken feet people.
0: But oh, right. Okay. Yes. Yeah. Maybe you should go to a doctor today. That comes from Adam. Have you had enough water? Is literally my one, Christian, I guess. Guess it could be on my tombstone if I don't start hydrating more. And then Natalie simply says, the side eye.
1: Oh.
0: Someone's given Natalie the side eye. There's someone on this team who does deadly side eye.
1: It's not bad. I know. My husband hates it.
0: When they came up with this side eye emoji, they model it on. I won't name names. All I will say is the news is coming up next with Pat.
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5: 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The M5 motorway is still slow, city-bound from King George's Road toward the tunnel after an earlier overheight track had blocked the tunnel entry. A heavy run now southbound on the Warringah Freeway from R. Tarman all the way toward the Harbour Bridge and tunnel. Sunglare slowing the run eastbound at the Roselle Interchange onto the Anzac Bridge. We also have a breakdown on the M4 motorway westbound at Eastern Creek and another one eastbound just near Roper Road on the M4. 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That's Sydney's latest traffic.
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5: Morning, I'm Petrina Jones. Questions remain over staffing levels at Air Services Australia ahead of October's launch of commercial flights at Western Sydney Airport. The agency insists it'll fully recruit all roles at Badgerys Creek and this won't impact the workforce at Kingsford Smith. It follows the recent staff shortages that led to delays and cancellations at Sydney Airport. Two lives have been lost in separate fires across New South Wales overnight. A woman in her 70s died in hospital after her home went up in flames at Villawood, while a man has died after a blaze gutted his mobile home near Nowra. The state government has unveiled a blueprint for Sydney's future, which plans for 800,000 new homes and nearly 1 million extra new jobs by 2046. A major rescue package has been unveiled for the nation's biggest aluminium smelter, with the federal and state governments committing $2.5 billion for the plant at Tomago in the Hunter Valley. And Barnaby Joyce has distanced himself from a failed One Nation candidate over in Western Australia, who's appeared in a clip branding homosexuality as a mental illness. Joyce telling the ABC it's not a view he shares.
7: He obviously doesn't know One Nation because we've got a surprise for him. We have quite a large proportion of gay people and they're all the same. They don't want to be glorified. They don't want to be vilified. They just want to people accept and they go on and do a very good job.
5: That's the latest news. Coming up next, all your gold sport.
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5: We're still months away from summer, but Test cricket returns today with the opening test between Australia and Bangladesh taking place in Darwin. Despite his brilliant Ashes series, Scott Boland has been dropped in favour of Josh Hazlewood.
8: Really tough call. It's the nature of a strong squad, but again, with so much cricket come on, it's great that we've got someone like Scotty who will absolutely step in.
5: That's skipper Pat Cummins. Nathan Lyon also returns to the side. First ball is at 10:30. Roosters fullback James Tedesco will now miss tonight's NRL clash against the Panthers, despite being named on Tuesday. Cody Ramsay now comes into the side, while Penrith's Dylan Edwards remains a chance to return from his shoulder injury. Scans have cleared Josh Schuster of any serious damage after the West Tigers playmaker was hospitalised after copping a hit to the throat during a training session. And soccer superstar Lionel Messi has hinted at retirement, writing that since his father's passing, he has serious doubts about whether he can keep playing.
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5: Sunshine today, tops of 20 degrees today and tomorrow, Saturday, a shower or two and 19. Right now it's 12 degrees and if Vegas is the dream, today is your last chance to win Gold 101.7's best week of your life. 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

0: Bon Jovi, You Give Love a Bad Name, 25 to 8. Good morning, it's to Christian O'Connell, Sean God. Christian, most recent text message I sent to my husband simply says, cheater. Mm-hmm. 3 exclamation marks. Now, I'm guessing, Carly, that isn't about anything horrific, because I don't believe that's a one-word situation.
1: That's true, you're copping a lot.
0: You don't
1: more.
0: Just go, God damn it. You know what you are? A cheater. Exclamation mark, exclamation mark, exclamation mark. There'll be, you know, this big long mega text message you get sometimes. Send. Send. Poo, poo, poo, poo, poo, poo, poo emoji. Lawyer. Where's the lawyer emoji? Where's I get half emoji? Where's a put your heart in a blender emoji? I don't think it's simply one word. I mean, it might be someone cheating at something. Is it someone cheating on the census saying, I did 500 hours of domestic chores last week alone? All right, coming up now on the show. Tell me you're Australian without telling me you're Australian. There are two things that happened this week on the show that made me think this is a unique thing to being Australian. One, the lady who called the show the other day, lovely chat with her, who studies owls. And I said, yeah, we've got quite a few in England, you know, called barn owls and tawny owls. And she goes, we have powerful owls. And I said, yeah, I bet you do. And because you've got a lot of powerful, scary animals here. And I said, what are they called? She went, no, they're called powerful owls. Only in Australia would you call an owl. You go, that's it's an owl, but we need to beef it up a bit. How about we use the pronoun powerful owl? That's not an owl, mate. You can shove your barn owl in a tawny owl. I'll show you our powerful owl. It's not just an owl, mate. It's a powerful owl. And the other thing was the guy who could remember his wife's phone number by the ordering St. Kilda players' shirt numbers. It's actually a really good mnemonic. I still think that's a genius way of remembering things. Whatever works, sir. Whatever works. So tell me you're Australian without telling me you're Australian. Mine would be, I've eaten sausage and a bread while holding a paint roller I haven't paid for yet.
1: Classic.
0: Patsy, what's yours? Tell me you're an Australian without telling me you're Australian.
2: Wearing moccasins to the school pickup.
0: Oh, the chemists.
2: Yeah. Oh, no, I wouldn't go that far.
0: Oh, no, right. Okay.
2: Definitely the school pickup because, you know, it's dumb o'clock at like 4 o'clock. And I figure, hey, I've earned the right to wear my slippers to the bus stop.
0: Yes, I agree. Pete, what's yours, intern Pete?
3: Yeah, you have to go back to the 90s for this one. Every Australian knows you're Australian if you watched a VHS video at the start when it came up with on the screen, have you got what you paid for? And as a family, you'd all go, have you got what you paid for? Agree with me, Patsy? You're closest to my age on this one.
2: Oh, we just fast-forwarded that because we're so good at it. But yes, I remember it.
3: Yeah,
2: well,
3: but you can still say it's nice and slow, even though it was being fast-forwarded.
0: Patsy, he's trying to get a little bit of a call and response thing going. Please help
3: him. I was hoping that one would land.
0: He's not had a great hour, Patsy. Please give him a win.
2: He's all right. Yeah. He's doing okay. Yes, no. Pete, I remember, and I remember saying it.
0: You probably did it, Patsy.
3: That sounded good.
0: Well, no, that's better.
2: That sound I'm
0: Patsy, you know that zookeeper you were talking about? Oh, mate.
3: Okay, I'm going to go now.
0: No. Come on.
2: Come on.
0: We all used to do it.
1: Yeah, we used to sit
0: have
1: around.
0: Have you got what you pay for?
3: Oh, you know
0: the saint of the century. We all used to say it.
3: You know what? I'll go one better. I'll tell you, I'm so crazy when it comes to that because I remember the script. I'm sorry, it was sounding wild. Have you ever brought or rented a videotape that wasn't quite right? It may have been a legal or inferior copy, which you paid good money for. I had a very weird childhood, just so you know. I would just remember.
0: No, Pete, we had exactly the same one in the UK. For some reason, they were telling you, you will end up serving at least a life sentence. If this copy of Short Circuit is dodgy.
3: Oh, yeah,
0: you want to see Steve Guttenberg, you go to the cinema, okay? You don't pirate Steve Guttenberg.
1: And then in the 2000s, it was the, you wouldn't steal a car.
0: Yeah. Yes.
1: You wouldn't steal a book.
0: As if there are people this morning on B-Wing going, what are you in for? Well, at a dodgy copy of Short Circuit 2. What kind of psycho are you?
2: Maybe it was the FBI ones as
0: yes,
2: well.
0: That's
2: remember
0: right.
2: With the badge?
0: Yeah.
2: It's like, oh, for heaven's sake.
3: Would you say the second part of the break has gotten a bit better now?
0: Well done, mate. Well done. All right, send us yours on 0475 031043. Tell me you're an Australian without telling me you're Australian. 0475 031043.
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6: 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The M5 motorway still slow, city-bound from King George's Road toward the tunnel after an earlier overheight track had blocked the tunnel entry. A heavy run now southbound on the Warringah Freeway from R. Tarman all the way toward the Harbour Bridge and tunnel. Sunglare slowing the run eastbound at the Roselle Interchange onto the Anzac Bridge. We also have a breakdown on the M4 motorway westbound at Eastern Creek and another one eastbound just near Roper Road on the M4. 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

0: The weekend, blinding lights. Pete, I've got a present for you, mate.
1: Oh, okay.
0: Sit back, reminisce. It's going a little time travelling to the 90s.
2: Have you ever bought or rented a videotape that wasn't quite right? It may have been a pirate copy. Video piracy is a major problem in Australia. If you buy or rent a tape which you believe is not the genuine article, please phone this toll-free number for advice.
0: Oh. Chilling.
1: Oh, God, I'll be honest with you. I wanted that job growing up. I was like, oh, maybe one day they'll want a replacement person. Like, that would be my dream.
0: Yeah, those kind of voiceover artists, they've got those big sort of public announcement, PDA sort of their voices. Like, they're certain, like, lived-in authority voice, aren't they?
1: Yeah.
0: Have you ever those? Do you remember this one as well, guys?
3: Yes.
0: This dramatic music. Yes.
3: You wouldn't steal a car. Great fact from this. An anti-piracy ad that stole music. So this music is stolen.
0: Are you kidding?
3: No, I'm not kidding you. This music is stolen. I think it was a German DJ. Oh, they just ripped it to use it for this ad, and he settled for thousands later.
0: Armand Van Helden.
3: I'm not sure.
0: Derue? They didn't rip off Derue, did they?
3: It has got a bit of Sandstorm about it, doesn't it?
1: So did they have to pay royalties in the end, or what?
3: Yeah, they had to settle with them because they stole the music.
0: No way. I didn't know this was on the Hot 100.
1: That's crazy. Wow.
0: All right, this morning on the show then, tell me you're an Australian without telling me you're Australian. Natalie's got this one. I have two pairs of Uggs, home Uggs and going out Uggs.
3: Yes.
0: Wearing shorts all year long, 100%. That's from Ash. Using a wheelie bin as your wickets for a game of cricket. That's from Aaron. I say good morning to every magpie I see to avoid being swooped and attacked.
3: You say something, don't you? You have a little phrase.
0: Good morning, Mr. Magpie.
3: That's right.
0: Never been attacked by any of them. Never been attacked. 100% record. I'm a friend of the magpies. I don't mean the football team. Learned to drive in a Kingswood.
4: Oh, yes.
0: Having
4: on the stick.
0: Having an instant coffee with a Tim Tam Slam. Now, earlier on, we were going to be doing on the show. I'm not sure if we're going to do it after 8. We've got to go through the alternative census results from the other day as well. But I didn't realise, but just as Caitlin was telling me this, Patsy, but women's dresses having pockets is a big deal.
4: Oh, my God.
0: I wish more of them would, because I'm often left handling my wife's, like, lippy or phone or charger or anything like that, because she hasn't got any pockets on what she's wearing. It drives me nuts. I then have to be like a pack mule.
3: A human handbag.
0: Yes. Walking along beside her with all the various accoutrements a lady needs.
4: It's just the best thing. I bought a dress the other day. I didn't realise that it had pockets. Wore it for the first time the other night. And I said to Chris, oh, my God. He's like, what the hell's happened? I said, I've got pockets in the side of my dress. It was like a new revelation.
0: Sometimes you don't know what to do in life with your hands.
3: Yes.
0: No, seriously, that's why guys love our jeans.
4: Yeah.
0: Someone to put your hands.
3: Right. I never thought of
0: it
3: that.
0: It just
3: that's
0: makes
3: so
0: you
3: true.
0: Feel safe or something, doesn't it?
3: Yeah.
0: Even when you don't, you ever see a load of dads just stood around sometimes to try and get some sort of psychological safety there. All the dads want to have their hands tucked in their jean pockets at the front.
3: Half of buying a beer is just so you have something to hold.
0: Yes, with your hands.
3: Yeah, it's not even to drink it. It's just, there.
0: And then whenever I used to watch the former UK PM, Boris Johnson, that guy clearly didn't know what to do with his hands. Whenever he was doing a speech, no one had trained him what to do with his hands. They weren't connected to what he was saying. The hands were like being controlled by somebody else.
3: Like a marionette.
0: Yes. So why don't more dresses have pockets? I always thought because it was be worried that you ruin the shape.
4: Yeah, maybe. I don't know. I just think every single dress should have pockets. I think they're amazing. You can put a tissue in there. You can put a lipstick in there, a hair tie. More dresses, more clothes should have pockets.
0: It's the alternative is that you wear those belts tradies have. You know, various pockets.
4: Nice.
0: You've got one for the tape measure, one for some pliers and a screwdriver. That would look great with any dress or skirt. Yeah,
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20: 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Horsley Park, broken down B-double track is on the Horsley Drive westbound at Ferrers Road. The M4 motorway, heavy delays approaching the M7 interchange at Eastern Creek. There was an earlier crash that was cleared, but we now have a broken down track at the Walgrove Road on-ramp to the M4. It's blocking two or three lanes and heavy delays back to Roper Road. Also, the Warringah Freeway, very heavy now, southbound from Miller Street to the bridge. Pre-order the Google Pixel 11 Pro XL at Telstra and get $650 off on a payment plan. Ends 8:59 a.m. AEST, August 20. Eligibility criteria apply. That's Sydney's latest traffic.
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1: Morning, I'm Petrina Jones. Two people have died in separate fires across the state. A woman has died in hospital after she was pulled from her burning home at Villawood, while a man was killed and another seriously injured in a mobile home fire in Nowra on the south coast. Sydney is expected to welcome another 1.3 million people by 2046 under a new long-term growth plan from the state government. Around half of the new homes needed will be built in the city's east near major public transport, while Western Sydney is being positioned as a jobs powerhouse, with employment expected to jump by almost 60% thanks to the new airport and major infrastructure. The future of Australia's largest aluminium smelter has been secured with a $2.5 billion deal that'll be funded by taxpayers. This will keep the Tomago plant near Newcastle open past 2028, locking in 1,100 jobs and boosting renewable energy generation across the region. And Barnaby Joyce has declared One Nation as the gayest party in Australia, while distancing himself from failed West Australian candidate Harminder Singh, who declared homosexuality as a mental illness. Joyce telling the ABC it's taken freedom of speech way too far.
3: People are allowed to have views, but they've got to be within the Australian guardrails. Well, that's one of our key policies. We believe in an Australian culture that is tolerant.
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1: A blockbuster clash to kick off round 24 of the NRL tonight, with the top of the table clash between the Roosters and the Panthers. The Chooks are riding a 7-game winning streak, but they'll be without James Tedesco again, with the fullback still struggling with an ankle injury. Meanwhile, contract talks with Sam Walker have broken down, with the star playmaker now set to test the open market at the end of the season, turning down a $5 million deal. Roosters legend Brad Fittler telling Nine he supports the move.
4: He's backing himself. If you go into the semi-finals and you lose, and all of a sudden you're not worth 1.5. So what it says is that he's backing himself to go into the finals and big games and prove his value.
1: And Scott Boland has been dropped for the opening test between Australia and Bangladesh, getting underway in Darwin this morning. Josh Hazlewood comes into the starting 11 for him. It's an ageing team too, with only one player under 30, although that's not an issue for skipper Pat Cummins.
23: So we might be a little bit older, but we feel, you know, as fit and ready to go as we ever have.
1: And that's Gold Sport.
24: Oh, come on, guys. I said party up.
25: Oh, stuff it, Chad. We're moving house.
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1: Sunshine today. Tops of 20 degrees today and tomorrow. Saturday, a shower or two and 19. Right now, it's 12 degrees. And if Vegas is the dream, today is your last chance to win Gold 101.7's Best Week of Your Life. 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
0: Hey, good morning. Welcome to the Christian O'Connell Show. Thursday morning on Gold, the bright side of the dial. 5 minutes past eight. Coming up this hour, then, brand new Time Waster. You can win $250 to spend at the Red Rooster. And right now, we're looking for your stories. It is back. It is this week's The Wrong. What story have you got for us? Anything to do with The Wrong? Call us now, 13 55 22. We're taking your stories next.

0: Banger 5, keep on moving. Good morning, Christian O'Connell's show on gold. 17 minutes past 8, your story's about the wrong. This is from Shane. Christian, I went up to, behind a bloke and squeezed his butt, thinking it was my mate at a festival. It wasn't old Kurt the Blurt, was it? And wrong bloke.
1: Oh, wrong Kurt. Yeah.
0: Wrong butt.
2: We've all been there.
0: Christian, wrong funeral director. You can't just give me those three words. You're going to have to say more. You please say more. Christian, the wrong. I'm a cleaner. Cleaned the wrong house once. Finished a job before I realised I got a phone call from the client going, where the hell are you? Well, yeah, I just cleaned your place.
2: Lucky person, though. How good.
1: Yeah, yeah, bonus.
0: Yeah, what a gift. Let's go to Bridget now. Morning, Bridget.
3: Hi, Christian. How are you?
0: I'm good. And Bridget, what's your story for us today about the wrong?
3: Oh, this is a wrong that just went wronger and wrongest. So I was in my mid-20s. I went to England with a girlfriend for a holiday, and I found these boots that were absolutely amazing, and they cost a bomb. If I remember correctly, they cost half of my week's salary, and I thought, stuff it. I'm here once. I'm going to buy them. I wore them once when I was over there, packed them up, brought them home, and I pulled them out one day, and I put them on. I went, something's really wrong here. They don't look right. So I pulled them off. They were two different sizes. And I went, oh,
2: no.
3: You're joking. Are you serious? That gets worse. And then I had a really close look at them. They were two different colours. And I went, oh my God, I'm devastated. And I went, okay, what can I do? What can I do? What can I do? So I found a bootmaker. Now, I'm talking a serious bootmaker that actually makes shoes in the city. And I raced them into him and I said, look, can you colour match these? I can deal with the size, but I can't deal with the colour.
0: Go to Bunnings and get some paint or something.
3: No.
0: Colour match?
3: Yes, he said, I can fix it for you. So I went and picked them up and they were the darkest brown I've ever seen. They were beautiful leather and suede boots. They were really expensive. The suede was as hard as cardboard and I just cried. I had the biggest fight with him, took them home, cried for days, and then the worst part of it, I threw them in the bin.
1: Oh no.
0: And you can't take them back. Well, you can. It's just a 21-hour flight to go and return them.
3: Exactly.
0: Oh, my God, what a story. Bridget, thank you very much.
3: Thanks. Have a good day.
0: And you. All right, what is your story about the wrong 13-55-22?
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6: 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Horsley Park, a broken down B-double track is on the Horsley Drive westbound at Ferrers Road with heavy delays behind it. Plus at Carrama, another broken down track is on the Horsley Drive northbound near the River Avenue. The M4 motorway, there's been a multi-vehicle crash city-bound at Eastern Creek. It's in the right-hand lane just before the M7. Travel time along the M4 from Mulgoa Road to Church Street is now at 38 minutes. 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That's Sydney's latest traffic.
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15: 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Is the answer pretzel? Is it pretzel? Can you check, please? Have a great day. All right, your story's about the wrong coming up next. 13:55:22. That's after Ice House.

0: It sounds crazy. Gold 104.3, Christian O'Connell Show, 8:29. Christian, I went to the wrong funeral once. It was for my friend, Victor. There was two happening on the same street.
1: Oh.
0: And I walked into the wrong one. I thought, hang on a minute. I don't know Victor. I had so many Chinese friends. I still ended up crying because he sounded like a lovely fellow.
2: Victor Wang.
0: So sweet. Okay, let's go. We've got time for two stories for Patsy's News and then the time waste this morning on the show. River. Good morning, River.
3: Good morning, guys. We got off at the wrong country.
0: How can that happen?
3: We were flying from Australia to Budapest in Hungary, yeah, and we accidentally got off in Bucharest in Romania.
1: Oh, no.
0: So close, but yet so far. Was this your first time in Europe? Or?
3: It was my first time out of Australia without family. And the funny thing was, me and my ex, we broke up 2 weeks before the trip. So we were bickering about whose fault everything was.
0: Well, that sounds like the perfect ground to have a long-running marriage.
3: And, Lukey, if you're listening, it's still your fault.
0: Oh, my God. So what happened? How long did you have to be there before you could change and get
3: When we figured out our bags weren't coming out and nothing made sense.
0: Well, they were, just in a different country.
3: Nothing was making any sense. We got stranded there for about 8 hours.
0: Oh, no. River, great story. Going to send you a prize. Thanks for calling. Great name as well.
3: No worries. Thank you.
0: All right. Russell. Good morning, Russell.
4: Yes, Christian. Yeah, I'm a land surveyor and I surveyed the wrong block and probably caused a family murder, I'm thinking.
0: No. So, what happened? You've got to tell us.
4: We were surveying a little country block in a little country town and turned up the block and looked like a scene from Deliverance. And so we're a bit anxious.
0: Oh, you're near Patsy? The place beyond the trees.
4: Yeah. And we knocked on the door and the guy came out and we said, look, we're the surveyors here to survey the block and subdivide it. And then the look on the guy's face was, my brother, he's done that to me.
0: Straight into a story. Wow.
4: And he pushed past us, jumped in the car and roared off. And we thought, something's wrong. Checked our file or wrong address. So packed the gear up, jumped in the car and just bolted as quick as we could before he came back.
0: Incredible story, Russell. Oh, Russell, that is some story. Russell, I'm going to give you a $250 voucher for Chemist Warehouse.
4: Thank you very much.
0: Amazing story. Thank you very much, Russell.
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7: 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We have delays at Carramar. There's a broken down truck on the Horsley Drive. It's northbound just near the River Avenue. There's another broken down truck at Horsley Park on the Horsley Drive. It's westbound at the corner of Ferrers Road. An earlier crash on the M4 motorway eastbound at Eastern Creek has just been cleared, but traffic's still a little slow past the site. And the Warringah Freeway slow run now southbound from Miller Street toward the Harbour Bridge. Anzac Bridge also a heavy run inbound from the Rozelle Interchange. Worried about rising fuel costs but don't have anywhere to plug in? 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That's Sydney's latest traffic.
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9: Morning, I'm Petrina Jones. An elderly woman has died after being dragged from her burning home at Villawood. Crews rushed to Tunkui Road just after 6 last night. They took her to hospital, but sadly she couldn't be saved. While a man has died and another has suffered serious burns in a mobile home fire near Nowra. Air Services Australia says staffing shortages behind recent delays at Sydney Airport won't affect the launch of Western Sydney Airport in October. It says all air traffic control positions at Badgerys Creek are already being filled, with no impact on staffing levels at Kingsford Smith. Taxpayers will tip in $2.5 billion to keep Tomigo Aluminium Smelter running past 28. The deal will support more than 1,000 direct jobs in the Hunter region. One Nation has taken down the profile of failed candidate Parminder Singh from its website. That's after he appeared on a video describing homosexuality as a mental illness. It's led to this declaration from Barnaby Joyce, who's told the ABC it's not a view shared by him or the party.
2: I don't want to say it, but I think we're one of the gayest parties in Australia.
9: And the corporate watchdog is concerned we're being lured into risky online investments through offers of cash, discounts or frequent flyers. ASIC has investigated 9 providers who offer services or high-risk products without warning their customers about the potential risks. Commissioner Simone Constant says the message is simple.
10: Don't invest in products you don't understand.
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9: We're still months away from summer, but Test cricket returns today with the opening test between Australia and Bangladesh taking place in Darwin. Despite his brilliant Ashes series, Scott Boland has been dropped in favour of Josh Hazlewood.
11: Really tough call. It's the nature of a strong squad, but again, with so much cricket come on, it's great that we've got someone like Scotty who will absolutely step in.
9: That's skipper Pat Cummins. Nathan Lyon also returns to the side. First ball is at 10:30. Roosters fullback James Tedesco will now miss tonight's NRL clash against the Panthers, despite being named on Tuesday. Cody Ramsey now comes into the side, while Penrith's Dylan Edwards remains a chance to return from his shoulder injury. Scans have cleared Josh Schuster of any serious damage after the Wests Tigers playmaker was hospitalised after copping a hit to the throat during a training session. And soccer superstar Lionel Messi has hinted at retirement, writing that since his father's passing, he has serious doubts about whether he can keep playing.
8: Shady days on your back deck under your beautiful new pergola. This summer, Harvey Norman's got you covered. 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
9: Sunshine today, tops of 20 degrees today and tomorrow, Saturday, a shower or two and 19. Right now it's 12 degrees, and if Vegas is the dream, today is your last chance to win Gold 101.7's best week of your life. 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

0: YouTube Pride in the Name of Love, 8:43, Christian O'Connell's show on God. Christian, why don't you get Rio to adapt all the small things into all the wrong things?
1: Hey, what's wrong with the current opener? Thank you very much.
0: Where do we begin? Two words, wrong boots. Pride for days. Thank you, Richard. That's a great idea. Time for today's Time Waster now. Once more, what a grand prize. $250 to spend at the Red Rooster. Whole roast chickens of just $10. That's Australia's favourite roast, only at Red Rooster. Today, we're looking for your online movies. Uh-oh, what has Wallace been up to?
2: What has he been up to?
0: Looking at some dodgy sites. Wallace and Gromit, the wrong browsers.
1: Silver Plus.
0: OnlyFans Labyrinth.
1: Gold.
0: Buffering the Vampire Slayer.
1: Gold.
0: When Harry Met Sally.
1: Silver Plus.
0: And No Country for Old Passwords.
1: Silver.
0: You already used that one. Okay, sorry, what have you got, Rio?
1: Oh no, Dr. Seuss has been tricked.
0: Oh no.
1: It's Catfish in the Hat.
0: Oh, very good. Timely as well for you as well. Gold.
1: There's a naughty robot slagging you off in the comments section.
0: Oh, what?
1: It's Trolley.
0: You're trolling us with that, Bronze.
1: Oh no, what have they done to those poor astronauts' pictures? It's deepfake impact.
0: Gold. All right, what have you got? 0475-03-1043.
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5: 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At Prospect, there's a broken down car on the Prospect Highway, southbound blocking the left lane just past the M4 motorway. At Horsley Park, a broken down B-double truck is on the Horsley Drive westbound at Ferris Road with heavy delays behind it. At Carramar, another broken down truck on the Horsley Drive. This one's northbound in the right-hand lane just near River Avenue. A heavy run now over the Anzac Bridge. All approaches from Rozelle are slow, and we're seeing delays through Macquarie Park northbound on Lane Cove Road. Don't miss the Giants' epic AFL-AFLW doubleheader, Sunday, August 16 at NG Stadium. Tickets from $20. Get yours at Ticketmaster. That's Sydney's latest traffic.
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8: It is bird flu. Thousands of little penguins from Phillip Island will be herded into a pen. They're going to get a vaccine against bird flu. 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Unbelievable.
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1: John Mellencamp, Jack and Diane, Christian O'Connell's show on Gold, 5 to 9. Best in show today. Yeah, we're time wasters for online movies. We have $250 to spend at Red Rooster. A whole roast chicken, just 10 bucks. 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Rio, are you ready to mark?
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1: What on Christopher? 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
1: What on Joe? Catfished on a hot tin roof.
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1: What on Connor? 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
1: Little Photoshop of horrors.
2: Silver.
1: YouTubey do.
2: Oh, gold.
1: Well done, Mitch. 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
1: Well done, Michelle. 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
1: Silence of the Spam.
2: Gold.
1: Robin Hood, Prince of Nigerian Thieves.
2: Gold.
1: Well done, Joe. Charlotte's Webinar.
2: Silver.
1: And Saving Private Browsing.
2: Gold.
1: Who is the winner today, winning all the delicious Red Rooster?
2: YouTubey-doo, Mitchell.
1: All right, Mitchell, well done. You're today's winner. We're back tomorrow. Tomorrow we'll be going through all the final answers to our alternative census we did on the show, the senseless census. You can find out what did everyone say, what phone numbers can they still recite from memory. Bunnings snags, we settle it once and for all. Onions on top or underneath. Who was your first celebrity crush and why? And what was your favourite age? All that, plus a people's playlist and double thumbs up. We're back tomorrow. Thank you very much for joining us.
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15: 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At Ingleburn, a car's broken down on Brooks Road. It's eastbound at Williamson Road with some heavy delays behind it. Still big delays at Horsley Park due to a broken down truck on the Horsley Drive westbound at Ferrers Road. At Carramar, another broken down truck is on the Horsley Drive northbound. It's in the right-hand lane near River Avenue. Travel time along the M4 motorway, not doing too bad at the moment. From Mulgoa Road to Church Street, 24 minutes, and the M5 a good run inbound to the main tunnel, 21 minutes. 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
17: Good morning, I'm James Royce. The state and federal governments have offered the nation's largest aluminium smelter a lifeline. They've announced a joint $2.5 billion package to keep the Tomago plant in the Hunter open beyond 2028. Industry Minister Tim Ayres has told Nine it's a major employer in the region.
18: This is 1,100 workers here at this facility, 5,500 workers throughout the Hunter rely upon the operations of Tomago Aluminium. It's a national asset.
17: Police have ruled out foul play as the cause of a fire that's claimed the life of an elderly woman at Villawood overnight. While a man has died and another's been seriously hurt in a fire in their mobile home at Nowra. Meantime, fire chiefs have issued a fresh plea to stop throwing lithium-ion batteries in our rubbish and recycling. These batteries are being blamed for 40 rubbish truck fires across the state this year, including three this week. Fire and Rescue Commissioner Jeremy Futrell's told the ABC there are ways to safely get rid of them.
19: People are starting to see collection points at other places like supermarkets or at hardware stores as well. And so devices or batteries can be taken to those and safely returned, and then they're kept out of the waste or recycling stream and able to be reprocessed and recycled.
17: And more than 16,000 cars have been recalled due to a technical fault. Toyota has issued a notice for 2024 to 25 models of its Camry hybrid sedan over a potential fault with its instrument cluster software.
16: 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It's sport done differently.
17: Roosters coach Trent Robinson says he's okay with Sam Walker's decision to hit pause on his contract talks.
20: Sammy's done really well to say, I don't want to have that come up constantly, so let's do this at the end of the year.
17: The star playmaker's turned down a 4-year deal worth $5 million. He'll test the open market at the end of the season. Round 24 gets underway tonight with the Panthers and the Chooks, and the first test against Bangladesh gets underway this morning in Darwin, with Josh Hazlewood edging out Scott Boland for the final paceman spot.
21: Enjoy some great August offers across a range of vehicles with Chery's August sale event until August 17. 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
17: Sunny across Sydney today, tops of 21 for the west, 20 in the city. Should be sunny again tomorrow with highs of 20. Right now, 14 in the city and in Penrith. 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Wake up on the bright side of the dial with the Christian O'Connell Show. 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
1: Good morning, Sydney. This is Higo. Now, if I could just have your attention for a moment, I've got some pretty big news. Today... Are you listening? Are you listening to me? Well, that's the equivalent of a teacher saying, hey, hey, hey, eyes this way. Today is the very last day that you can get into the Gold Class Lounge for the best week of your life in Vegas. You know all about it by now. The helicopter flight over the Las Vegas Strip at night with all the shiny lights and you just being a rock star. The spending money, staying at Caesar's Palace, this is a trip you'll never ever forget. Coming up in this non-stop at 9, where we go commercial free right through to 10, I'm going to play Dire Straits' Walk of Life in less than 25 minutes. Straight after that, you can call me to get into the Gold Class Lounge. Look, I'm sorry about the ship horn, but I needed to get your attention. This is a big day here. Tomorrow, we find a winner for the best week of your life. Now here's Huey Lewis and the news.

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0: 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That was your non-stop at 9. Wake up with the Christian O'Connell Show. Wind down with Jonesy and Amanda for the drive home. This is Gold. And this morning for the At Work Time Waster, Christian wanted you to make online movies. Now, I caught wind of this and I thought, what about Indiana Jones in the Temple of Doom scrolling? No? Well, here's what you came up with.
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4: 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At Colo, two cars have collided on Putty Road near Upper Colo Road. There are delays both ways. A bus has broken down at Parramatta, Kissing Point Road, just past Bettingdon Road. It's in the left eastbound lane. At Rose Hill, a truck has broken down on James Roos Drive. It's in the left northbound lane, just past the M4. A broken down truck at Heathcote on Heathcote Road in the left southbound lane, just before the Prince's Highway. That's causing some significant delays. And at Karama, a broken down truck on the Horsley Drive near River Avenue. That's in Lane 3 northbound. 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Only at Freedom. That's Sydney's latest traffic.
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7: Hey there, I'm Jai Moss. Mystery surrounds the cause of last night's house fire in Villawood that's claimed the life of an elderly woman. Police aren't treating the blaze as suspicious, while a man's died and another suffered serious burns in a mobile home fire at Nowra on the south coast. In other news, Sydney is planning for a population boom. The state government has unveiled its 20-year Sydney growth plan this morning as the city prepares to welcome another 1.3 million people by 2046. Planning Minister Paul Scully says they need to live in areas that are well serviced by transport and other infrastructure.
8: And this is the reason why we're considering and rebalancing housing growth to have additional housing growth in the east of Sydney where there is existing infrastructure while delivering more jobs that are needed in Western Sydney.
7: The federal government has slammed those flying drones around Aussie Air Force bases. It's been revealed 147 unidentified drones have been seen in restricted airspaces near Sydney, Adelaide, Townsville and most recently Newcastle. Industry and Innovation Minister Tim Ayres telling Nine it's unacceptable.
9: It's unsafe. It's illegal. People who are doing this activity should stop it. They will face the full force of the law.
7: And the Transport Safety Bureau is investigating a control issue on a Jetstar flight from Perth that caused the plane to begin climbing as it descended into Sydney on Monday night. The A321 landed without incident. Jetstar says its pilots are highly trained and followed standard procedures.
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7: In sport, contract talks with Sam Walker have broken down, with the star playmaker now set to test the open market at the end of the season, turning down a $5 million deal. Roosters legend Brad Fittler telling Nine he supports the move.
10: He's backing himself. If you go into the semi-finals and you lose,